0: and Mr. Potato Head are racist too.
1: Mm.
0: Look, how could I possibly be a racist? I'm not a Democrat. Mine is the party of Lincoln.
2: Meantime, the Gulf Coast is cleaning up after a hurricane.
3: The wind here was just like a freight train or a locomotive. It was so loud.
2: The storm killed two in Florida, two in Alabama, and one in South Carolina. The president is sending help to several southern states impacted by the storm. 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

Denver Country. That's Ella Langley and Morgan Wallen getting things started with I Can't Love You Anymore. You know, after being away from the radio for an entire week, I sure hope that's not how y'all feel about me. I'm sure some of you have probably missed me. Others, maybe you haven't even noticed I was gone. Either way, I'd like to think that somewhere along the way, you'll think of me. Here's Keith Urban on B103.

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This week, we've got a special bonus giveaway. We're doing it the Big Red Buzz. It's happening on Thursday, October 15th from noon to 1 at Valentino's in Nebraska City. Yes, you'll get the inside info on what's happening with the Huskers football teams and a fantastic breakdown of the team's performance from NCN Senior Sports and Special Series Report. Jake Bartecki. But you'll also have a shot at taking home two tickets to the Nebraska football game for October 31st against Washington. So if you're looking for details on what's happening at practice, a breakdown of how the team is really performing, and an honest prediction of what to expect in the coming game, along with a chance to take home a pair of Husker football tickets, then join us for lunch at Valentino's on Thursday, October 15th at noon.

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0: Looking at partly cloudy skies tonight with a low of 71 degrees. Some wind gusts as high as 24 miles per hour are possible. Tomorrow, celebrating Columbus Day with sunshine and a high of 92 degrees. Higher wind gusts possible for tomorrow as well. And then clear skies with a low around 62 for your Monday evening. Tuesday, sunshine, high of 81. And then for your Tuesday evening, do have a slight chance of showers and thunderstorms possible with a low around 60 degrees. Wednesday, showers are likely mainly in the morning, then partly sunny with a high near 73. Overnight, another round of thunderstorms possible with a low of 57. Thursday, continuing with a chance of rain with a high near 70, then becoming partly cloudy with a low of 51. Friday, back to mostly sunny, a high of 65, and Saturday, a high near 62. 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

Jason Aldean with Got What I Got. Well, what I got for you is the fact that fall high school sports postseason has truly arrived. 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We're not just keeping you posted on the local football and volleyball squads. We're also letting you know how cross country, tennis, golf, and softball have been going. Thanks to all of our local businesses for supporting all the hardworking student athletes in the area, including Larson Motors, CHI Health St. Mary's in Nebraska City, Cubby's Convenience Store in Syracuse, and B. Harson Agency.

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2: I'm Carmen Roberts. The remnants of Isaias bring heavy rain and flooding risk to parts of the Mid-Atlantic and Northeast and have claimed the fifth life as a tree fell on a house in South Carolina, killing a man. This man in Pensacola Beach, Florida, says the storm's winds were fierce.
3: We do have a couple of neighbors who stayed, and they were pretty scared, and these are folks who lived here for a long time.
2: This says Hurricane Simon pounds Mexico's Pacific coast as a Category 4 storm. And one day after the Houthis attacked an airport in Saudi Arabia, killing 12 people, the airport is struck again today.
4: Still, the Houthis are continuing to issue new threats. A spokesperson for the group warned foreign airlines against using Saudi airspace or airports as the conflict escalates. The question now is how Saudi Arabia will respond and if the United States could be involved.
2: Fox's Trey Yankston, Tel Aviv, America's listening to Fox News.
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Some digits will be on air, while others will be on our Facebook page. And on Friday, after you have the three numbers for the week, listen for your cue to call 402-873-1170 during the morning show to use that three-digit code to open the vault and win. Now, make sure you save the first three codes because everything gets leveled up for week four, and then we'll give you another three-digit code for a total of 12 digits for the month. Then on Friday, October 30th, you can break the bank for our grand prize of $1,031. Congratulations to our week one winner, Susie. Thanks to Larson Motors, Bernard Real Estate, an auction company, Arbor Day Farm, Home Innovation Spas, Pleasant View Nursing Home, Miller Building Supply, El Portal in Auburn, Nebraska City, and your Channel Seat pros, Andy Wallensack and Preston Sunnenberg, for being part of our Break the Bank giveaway on today's Best Country, B103.

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It's Montgomery Gentry with Where I Come From. And where I come from, well, we like to celebrate in my household. And if you've tuned in before when I'm on the air, you guys should know that by now. Always looking for a reason to celebrate. Today's National Clergy Day, but I want to talk about things you can celebrate all month long, like pizza. It's National Pizza Month, which, by the way, today is like National Sausage Pizza Month, I'm pretty sure. So it's National Pizza Month. It's also Domestic Violence Awareness Month. It's National Book Month, Breast Cancer Awareness Month, Fire Prevention Month. It's also Health Literacy Month, and a whole lot of other wonderful things. And so when I say there's a reason to celebrate every day, there truly is. Just look up. River Country, I'm not saying goodbye just yet, but Jody Messina, well, she's got other plans. Here she is with Bye Bye. 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

0: Some of those people being you trying to call in to win. Other of those letting you know what's happening, like our wonderful ladies from Nebraska City Tourism and Commerce. They join him on the morning show each Wednesday morning around 9:10 a.m. to talk about all the wonderful, exciting activities happening right here in Nebraska City. Well, coming up, we're going to be talking about your weather forecast. Liz, let me tell you what, it's all over the place. But you're going to want to tune in for that, and then I'll get you back to the music for a No Talk Triple Play here on B103.
1: Do you want the inside scoop on what's going on with the Husker football team? Would you like to hear what the players are doing to prep for next week's game? How about the team's focus at practice? Then have lunch with us at Valentino's in Nebraska City each Thursday of the football season at noon. As we bring you Big Red Buzz with NCN Senior Sports and Special Series reporter Jake Bartecki. Jake has immersed himself in the Husker sports programs and is trusted by the staff and student athletes in Lincoln, giving him an unsurpassed insight into the teams. He'll pass on what he's soaked up at practices, what he thinks about the upcoming matchup, and take your questions. It's Big Red Buzz each game week on Thursday from noon till 1 at Valentino's in Nebraska City. 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
0: Tomorrow is calling for another high near 92 degrees and sunshine. Overnight, a low of 62. Tuesday, sunny, high of 81. Tuesday evening, slight chance of showers and thunderstorms with a low of 60 degrees. Wednesday, showers are likely in the morning, then partly sunny with a high of 73. Then another round of thunderstorms are expected in the afternoon for your Wednesday night with a low of 57. Continuing with the chance of showers on Thursday, a high of 70, then partly cloudy, low of 51. Turning to sunshine for your weekend, Friday, high near 65, a low of 43, and Saturday, a high of 62. 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

0: And checking in on your community notebook, the Morton James Public Library board meetings are held on the second Wednesday of the month at 4 p.m. at the library in Nebraska City. These meetings are open to the public, and agendas for such meetings are kept continuously current and available for public inspection at the library. The next meeting set to be October 14th. 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
3: I'm Jim Ossman. Here's what's happening. After 4 years of the war between Ukraine and Russia, President Trump says it's time for Ukraine to get a new president. Senator Tom Tillis on NBC's Meet the Press.
4: The president needs to realize that tens of thousands of people have died over this illegal invasion. And I get it that he may be frustrated, but he needs to understand who the good guys are in this disagreement.
3: Russia launched its invasion of Ukraine in 2022. Meantime, Republican Senator Ken Paxton, running for U.S. Senate in Texas, says there might be more behind the 12-day absence of his opponent from the campaign trail.
5: 2 weeks is a long time to be away with the flu. And it's just a very strange time to disappear.
3: Tallarico's campaign says he was battling the flu and has resumed campaigning. 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

It's just after 9 o'clock. That's Morgan Wallen with Bitten By Now. My name's Tanya. Let's keep the music moving with Chris Cagle. It's called Chicks Dig It. You're listening to River Country's Be

It's Trace Adkins with Ain't No Thinking Thing. Well, River Country, we don't have to think long and hard about this one. It is time to say thanks to our local farmers. We like to do so year-round, but right now, it's time we also feed them. Our 2026 edition of Feed the Farmer is getting started, and we're having stops all over River Country. Farmers, make sure you look for us at one of our many stops to get yourself a free lunch as we show our thanks for all that you do to help keep the world fed. 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You can get your free lunch starting at 11 o'clock, and this week, starting on Tuesday, we're going to be at Bungie in Nebraska City. So that's Tuesday, October 13th, Bungie. Again, you can start getting food at 11 o'clock. And then on Wednesday, October 14th, Farmers Co-op in Talmadge.

0: 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Stay tuned. I got a check of your AccuWeather forecast coming up, and then we'll get you back to the music with Dan and Shay here on River Country's B103.
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0: 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Well, tomorrow's going to be another hot one with a high near 92 as we celebrate Columbus Day. Overnight, a low of 62. Tuesday, cooling down just a bit with a high near 81. Still some sunshine there until the evening, where we expect a slight chance of showers and thunderstorms with a low of 60 degrees. Wednesday, showers are likely, but still partly sunny with a high near 73, a low of 57. Thursday, also a chance of showers with a high of 70 degrees. Friday, back to mostly sunshine, a high of 65. And Saturday, sunny, high of 62. This has been a look at AccuWeather forecast on today's Best Country. B103. How about more of today's Best Country music? It's Say So by Dan and Shay, kicking off this No Talk Triple Play.

Well, we talked about that forecast being a little wild. It's starting with one thing and ending with kind of the opposite of it. But we also have some rain potential as well. So this is an opportunity for me to remind you of our B103 Stormtrooper Text Club, where you can be notified via text message whenever there's severe weather coverage happening here on B103. 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

0: checking in on your community notebook, a community craft fair will be hosted by First Christian Church in Nebraska City from 9 to 4 on Saturday, October 17th. 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
3: News. I'm Ted Lindner. Florida Governor Ron DeSantis has been touring the damage done by Hurricane Isaias as cleanup and recovery continues. During a news conference Sunday afternoon, he said that most of the damage was done by high winds and falling trees.
4: There was massive tree damage, a lot of trees down. That gets into the power lines. Most of the homes that had damage were as a result of trees falling on homes.
3: The storm left two people dead in Florida, two more in Alabama, one in South Carolina. Hundreds of thousands of customers still don't have electricity. Some municipalities have instituted curfews. Gas prices have been coming down despite tensions remaining high in the Strait of Hormuz.
5: I suspect that they may turn out to be small because the wholesale price cuts that retailers pay are slowing down in some areas.
3: This is Trilby Lumberg of the Lumberg Survey, keeping tabs on the gas prices across the country. 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

0: 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Well, I got the forecast coming up, so stay tuned for that. 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

73. Overnight, more showers expected with a low of 57. Thursday, another chance of showers and thunderstorms is in the forecast with mostly cloudy skies, a high of 70 and a low of 51. Friday, back to mostly sunshine with a high of only 65 on Friday. And Saturday, a high of 62 degrees. So hang in there for tomorrow. It'll cool off on the weekend. 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Here's Low Cash on B1.

The fall high school sports postseason is underway, and you can tune in to B103 in Ota County Country weekdays for the latest updates in the morning, at noon, and in the 5 o'clock hour. 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
4: Fox News, I'm Sue Guzman. The big cleanup is underway in Florida from the damage done from Hurricane Isaias. Florida Governor Ron DeSantis says most of the damage in his state was done by high winds and falling trees, not storm surge.
5: There was massive tree damage, a lot of trees down. That gets into the power lines. Most of the homes that had damage were as a result of trees falling on homes.
4: More than 185,000 customers remain without power from Isaias in Florida. 5 deaths blamed in several states by the storm. Gas prices falling despite tensions remaining high in the Strait of Hormuz. AAA says average is $4.35 a gallon.
6: I suspect that they may turn out to be small, because the wholesale price cuts that retailers pay are slowing down in some areas.
4: That is Shelby Lundberg with the Lundberg Survey. 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

Kicking off our final hour with I Knew It, I Knew You, it's Taylor Swift. My name's Tanya. 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

0: 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We're looking to bring you more high school football action on Friday, October 16th. 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
0: 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High of 92 degrees with the sunshine tomorrow. Some wind gusts as high as 28 miles per hour. Overnight, a low of 62 degrees. That low for Monday night will become your high for the weekend. So hang in there. Let's talk about it. Tuesday's sunny with a high of 81. Do have a chance of showers Tuesday night with a low of 60. Continuing with showers in the forecast on Wednesday, high of 73, a low of 57. Thursday, starting off with that chance of showers, then mostly cloudy, a high of 70 degrees, a low of 51. Friday, mostly sunshine, a high of 65. And here you have it, River Country. Saturday, sunny, a high near 62. So we're going to be starting our evenings this week with 62 as our low and then ending the week with 62 as our high. We can all agree 62 feels different in the morning as it does in the middle of the afternoon and at night. Nonetheless, it's still the same number. Well, we are still today's best country music, so we're going to keep the music moving with Chevrolet. It's Dustin Lynch featuring Jelly Roll kicking off this No Talk Triple Play.

Wrapping up that No Talk Show play, that one's called My Town by Montgomery Gentry. Well, River Country, my name's Tanya, and I'm supposed to be wrapping things up as well. It's been a wonderful Sunday night hanging out with all of you. Thanks for letting me be a small part of your evening. I hope you remember to always take time, find a reason to celebrate. 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
5: Lows dip down to about 72 overnight under clear skies. Winds out of the south, 10 to 15 miles per hour. Bright sunshine expected Monday. High temperatures reach up to 92. Slight chance for storms Monday night. Lows dip down to about 61. Clear skies. High of 83 Tuesday with a chance for storms. Chance for showers 71 on Wednesday. I'm weatherology meteorologist Laura Lockwood on News Channel Nebraska. Right now, it's 74 degrees.

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3: Lows dip down to about 73 overnight under mainly clear skies. Southerly winds 10 to 15 miles per hour. Clear skies Monday. Highs level off around 93. Clear skies Monday night. Slight chance of thunderstorms. Lows level off around 61. Turning cooler Tuesday and Wednesday with highs from the upper 60s to the mid 80s. Slight chance for storms Tuesday. Chance for showers on Wednesday. I'm weatherology meteorologist Laura Lockwood on News Channel Nebraska. Right now, it's 74 degrees.
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3: Where Nebraska comes to cheer.
4: Lows dip down to about 73 overnight under mainly clear skies. Southerly winds 10 to 15 miles per hour. Clear skies Monday. Highs level off around 93. Clear skies Monday night. Slight chance of thunderstorms. Lows level off around 61. Turning cooler Tuesday and Wednesday with highs from the upper 60s to the mid 80s. Slight chance for storms Tuesday. Chance for showers on Wednesday. I'm weatherology meteorologist Laura Lockwood on News Channel Nebraska. Right now, it's 73 degrees.

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1: we'll do it a fourth time for a Break the Bank grand prize of
0: $1,031. 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
1: So be sure to store those codes somewhere safe.
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6: Lows dip down to about 73 overnight under mainly clear skies. Southerly winds 10 to 15 miles per hour. Clear skies Monday. Highs level off around 93. Clear skies Monday night. Slight chance of thunderstorms. Lows level off around 61. Turning cooler Tuesday and Wednesday with highs from the upper 60s to the mid 80s. Slight chance for storms Tuesday. Chance for showers on Wednesday. I'm weatherology meteorologist Laura Lockwood on News Channel Nebraska. Right now, it's 73 degrees.
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4: Lows dip down to about 73. Overnight, under mainly clear skies, southerly winds 10 to 15 miles per hour. Clear skies, Monday, highs level off around 93. Clear skies, Monday night, slight chance of thunderstorms, lows level off around 61. Turning cooler, Tuesday and Wednesday, with highs from the upper 60s to the mid 80s. Slight chance for storms, Tuesday, chance for showers on Wednesday. I'm weatherology meteorologist Laura Lockwood on News Channel Nebraska. Right now, it's 73 degrees.

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2: Lows we'll dip down to about 73 overnight under clear skies. Winds out of the south 10 to 15 miles per hour. High temperatures reach up to 93 Monday. Ample sunshine expected. Slight chance of thunderstorms Monday night, 61. Turning cooler Tuesday and Wednesday with highs in the upper 60s to the mid 80s. Slight chance of thunderstorms Tuesday. Chance of rain showers on Wednesday. I'm weatherology meteorologist Laura Lockwood on News Channel Nebraska. Currently 74.
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3: Lows dip down to about 73 overnight under clear skies. Winds out of the south 10 to 15 miles per hour. High temperatures reach up to 93 Monday. Ample sunshine expected. Slight chance of thunderstorms Monday night, 61. Turning cooler Tuesday and Wednesday with highs from the upper 60s to the mid 80s. Slight chance of thunderstorms Tuesday. Chance of rain showers on Wednesday. I'm weatherology meteorologist Laura Lockwood on News Channel Nebraska. Currently, it's 73 degrees.

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2: Lows dip down to about 73 overnight under clear skies. Winds out of the south, 10 to 15 miles per hour. High temperatures reach up to 93 Monday. Ample sunshine expected. Slight chance of thunderstorms Monday night, 61. Turning cooler Tuesday and Wednesday with highs in the upper 60s to the mid 80s. Slight chance of thunderstorms Tuesday. Chance of rain showers on Wednesday. I'm weatherology meteorologist Laura Lockwood on News Channel Nebraska. Currently, it's 73 degrees.
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0: 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A one-on-one with Coach Rhule, reliving the game that was. The highs, the lows, and the path forward. 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
1: News Channel Nebraska AccuWeather.
2: Ample sunshine expected today with daytime highs approaching 93. Southwesterly winds 10 to 20 miles per hour. Clear skies tonight. Slight chance for storms. Lows dip down to about 61. Partly cloudy tomorrow. Slight chance for storms. Highs around 85. Much cooler Wednesday and Thursday with highs in the upper 60s. Chance for showers Wednesday. Storms likely on Thursday. I'm weatherology meteorologist Laura Lockwood on News Channel Nebraska. Right now, it's 73 degrees.

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0: What's up, everybody? This is Jake Bartecki, Husker sports reporter for News Channel Nebraska, hoping to see you at noon every Thursday during Husker football season for Big Red Buzz at the Valentino's in Nebraska City. I'll recap the prior game, we'll dive into player grades and performances, take you behind the scenes of Husker football's weekly press conferences and interviews, preview and predict the game to come, and of course, I'll take your questions, all while you enjoy a delicious meal from the Val's Buffet. Entry is $14, and the program lasts from noon to 1. That's Big Red Buzz every Thursday during Husker football season at noon at Valentino's, Nebraska City.
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2: Ample sunshine expected today with daytime highs approaching 93. Southwesterly winds 10 to 20 miles per hour. Clear skies tonight. Slight chance for storms. Lows dip down to about 61. Partly cloudy tomorrow. Slight chance for storms. Highs around 85. Much cooler Wednesday and Thursday with highs in the upper 60s. Chance for showers Wednesday. Storms likely on Thursday. I'm weatherology meteorologist Laura Lockwood on News Channel Nebraska. Currently 72.
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0: News. I'm Sue Guzman. Poland's prime minister, the target of an assassination attempt that was thourted. More from Fox's Marianne Rafferty.
1: Polish police have arrested a man suspected of threatening and planning an attack on Prime Minister Donald Tusk. Authorities say they considered the threat highly credible, but gave no details about the alleged plot. The arrest comes as Poland remains on high alert over potential Russian hybrid attacks. Officials say threats against Polish leaders and institutions have been increasing.
0: Poland's defense minister also allegedly targeted. Gas prices are falling despite tensions remaining high in the Strait of Hormuz. The average, $4.35 a gallon.
2: I suspect that they may turn out to be small because the wholesale price cuts that retailers pay are slowing down in some areas.
0: It'll be Lundberg with the Lundberg Survey. 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

That's the Casey Donahue Band, Whiskey Baby. Getting going here on this Monday on today's Best Country, B103. 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

0: 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A beautiful Monday morning to you here as we get through this, your 12th of October. Coming up on the program, we've of course got the latest tunes. We've got a number of new songs, it looks like, that have been added in here for this week. I'm not the one in charge of that, so it's news to me whenever I see a bunch of tunes I've never heard of before from some of these artists and some new artists we've never heard of before. Also mixed in for good measure. We'll drop some of that in. We've got, of course, the latest news info next hour locally. Find out what's up with Dan Swanson in the award-winning News Channel Nebraska Newsroom. Did you know that postseason high school sports have begun? Yes, they have. We'll start our postseason high school sports updates coming up here on the morning show today as well. That is going on not just during the morning show. We give you a couple of reports in the 8 and 9 o'clock hour, but you can also get info in the noon hour and the 5 o'clock hour tonight as well. No postseason football or volleyball, but there's a lot of other activity going on out there as well. Thanks to our numerous sponsors for helping us give you these postseason sports updates, like the folks over there at Larson Motors, CHI Health, St. Mary's in Nebraska City, Kebby's Convenience Store in Syracuse, and B. Harson Agency, to name a few. And we will check out what's on the docket this week in some sports coverage for you as well on the airwaves on B103 in Oto County Country, and much, much more. Hope you have a great Monday as we get back at it with the visit from Zach Topp and Parker McCollum coming up after the agribusiness news brought to you by Graybill Chrome and Repair. 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
1: The latest supply and demand report and its impacts on the markets. Hello, I'm Kellen Habikin with the latest agribusiness news on Brownfield. Pioneer brand Z-Series soybeans are the ones you trust to lead with next-generation genetics. Z-Series soybeans set a new industry standard for agronomic performance and yield potential. A market analyst says the USDA surprised grain traders with its corn yield increase in its October report. Dan Rose says the U.S. corn yield increased 2.7 bushels per acre, now at an average at 181.2, and made some demand adjustments.
2: When you cut to the chase of it, we're now carrying adequate supplies, 1.845 billion. If there's anything from a stability standpoint, the government only took the yield down on corn 10 cents a bushel, so we'll see if that's at a value level.
1: He tells Brownfield markets responded lower and farmers might be rewarded for storing corn at harvest.
2: We still have a market over $5 in July corn. And if you have your own storage on corn, you probably get rewarded this year to carry corn and get a return on your investment.
1: A Western Kansas farmer says the recent wet weather is putting wheat producers in his state in a tough position.
3: What we're probably looking at is a little bit of a gamble on some of it.
1: Clay Shem says the rain will help get the crop emerged,
3: which I will take any day of the week. The timing of some of this moisture puts us in a little bit of an interesting position where we're going to have some later planted wheat. And with the rain that we've gotten and everything like that, we just are going to have to take it as it is. There's not a ton that we can do about that.
1: But he tells Brownfield he's concerned about the first freeze.
3: If we can get a little bit longer fall here and not be dropping into those cold temperatures of winter until later in the year, we could see a really great wheat crop as long as it continues to give us at least a little bit of moisture through the next year.
1: Investing in the future of corn, Brownfield's Jared White has more.
4: The National Corn to Ethanol Research Center is set to undergo a $17 million expansion. Illinois Deputy Governor Andy Menard says the state is investing $15 million to boost its top industry.
5: This expansion is focused on translating breakthroughs in a lab to jobs.
4: The Illinois Corn Growers Association has also committed $2 million to the project. SIUE Chancellor James T. Miner says the center, which has contributed technology to every ethanol plant in the country, needs expanded capacity.
5: Just physical space to take on additional projects.
4: Southwestern Illinois farmer and past president of the National Corn Growers Association, Kenneth Hartman Jr., tells Brownfield.
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4: Design work for the expansion is already underway. 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
10: News Channel, Nebraska AccuWeather.
11: Ample sunshine expected today with daytime highs approaching 93. Southwesterly winds 10 to 20 miles per hour. Clear skies tonight. Slight chance for storms. Lows dip down to about 61. Partly cloudy tomorrow. Slight chance for storms. Highs around 85. Much cooler Wednesday and Thursday with highs in the upper 60s. Chance for showers Wednesday. Storms likely on Thursday. I'm weatherology meteorologist Laura Lockwood on News Channel Nebraska. Right now, 71.

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0: week, we've got more Feed the Farmers stops. That's right. We fed farmers twice this past week with stops in both Nebraska and Missouri. I was on location for our Nebraska stop in Manly last Tuesday, a Frontier co-op. And then Jenny took over the reins in Tarkio, Missouri at Ag Partners on Thursday. This week on tap, three different stops for you. We'll be in Nebraska tomorrow right here in town at Bungie. On Wednesday, we'll be in Talmadge at the Farmers Co-op. And on Friday, a trip to Randolph, Iowa at the Heartland Co-op. We want to say thanks to all you farmers for helping feed the world and working hard all year round. This is our chance to repay a little bit with a free lunch. 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
4: Mainly clear today with highs around 93. Winds out of the southwest 10 to 20 miles per hour. Clear skies tonight. Slight chance for storms. Lows level off around 61. Slight chance of thunderstorms tomorrow. Highs around 85. A blend of clouds and sun. Much cooler Wednesday and Thursday with highs in the upper 60s. Chance of rain showers Wednesday. Storms likely on Thursday. I'm weatherology meteorologist Laura Lockwood on News Channel Nebraska. Currently, it's 71 degrees.

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5: Fox News, I'm CJ Papa. President Trump's midterm blitz rolls on.
6: President Donald Trump will hit the road again today, continuing his October midterm campaigns. Over the weekend, he traveled to Tennessee, where he tried to paint a very different picture for voters of the two parties. Today, President Trump will travel to Ohio, where Vice President J.D. Vance also campaigned as well recently. President Trump has so far rallied in seven states in a little over than a week.
5: Fox's Alex Hogan. Pope Leo will have surgery for a growth on his lung.
7: Doctors found a localized nodule in my lung. It was detected at a very early stage and is well contained. The doctors believe it is advisable to intervene.
5: That is the 71-year-old Pope through an interpreter during his Sunday blessing. Says the procedure will take place over the next few days and thousands still without power this morning across parts of Florida. Hurricane Isaias is the reason. 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
12: 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Hey, we're into our second hour together today. That's the 6 o'clock hour, and that means we're getting the local news info here for you now. Thanks to Dan, and thanks to the folks over there at Graves Axis Seed. Graves Axis Seed says earn more from every acre. Better genetics, better yields, grow strong with Graves Axis Seed. With the latest news, here's Dan Swanson.
13: Thank you. Good morning. U.S. Representative Adrian Smith said it's necessary to compare President Trump with former President Joe Biden as he campaigns across a congressional district that is among the nation's largest by area and among the most loyal to his party.
14: I think people forget some of those policies that were so absolutely disastrous under Joe Biden. Triggered the inflation like we hadn't seen in, 40 years.
13: 3 days after President Trump visited the 3rd District in Grand Island, the 10-term House representative remarked on the enthusiastic overflow crowds.
14: I had some good opportunity to have conversations with him in terms of, you know, what the important topics are here in Nebraska.
13: He described advantages of the Working Families Tax Cuts and Educational Choice for Children Act, both advanced in 2025 as part of the One Big Beautiful Bill Act.
14: When you look at no tax on overtime, for example, there's the difference between President Trump and President Biden. President Biden wanted to push cash out into the economy. President Trump wanted to reward workers for working hard. So no tax on overtime, no tax on tips.
13: Smith also introduced legislation so that newborns can receive a $1,000 investment when they open a Trump account. He noted different approaches in trade under President Trump.
14: Well, I'm not a fan of tariffs. I am a fan of engagement. Now, the president has chosen to engage by using tariffs. Now, I think it's important to note that, despite my opposition to tariffs, perhaps, but he's gotten other countries to make concessions. The UK, for example, has agreed to take our beef and our ethanol. They never would have agreed to that under a Joe Biden approach.
13: Smith said he experiences optimism about the country on a daily basis.
14: And so I often think, and especially, you know, getting to walk, say, across the street from my office to the Capitol building as I go vote and looking up at the dome. You know, we have some challenges, certainly as a country, and yet we are still the beacon for the world in terms of freedom and opportunity. And I think that the dome of the U.S. Capitol building happens to be one of the most iconic images of what freedom and opportunity, where it can come from, how we can maintain it, and how we can apply that to the future.
13: He said his current legislative priorities include the Fair Play Enforcement Act and the Main Street Pharmacy Act. The Fall City Fire Department has awarded a $5,000 grant from the University of Nebraska-Lincoln Nebraska Forest Service Volunteer Fire Assistance Program. There is a 50-50 match to be applied towards the purchase of a 1,000-foot large diameter supply hose. The Forest Service awards this to cities with population under 5,000 who meet other criteria. Turning to sports, in volleyball Saturday at the Fall City Invite, it was Fall City over Nottoway Holt, Pawnee City, and Sterling. At the Meade Invitational, Auburn defeated Meade 25-9 and 25-8. Conestoga over Lions Decatur. Osceola defeated Auburn in three sets. Auburn defeated BTS. In high school football Friday, Boys Town 55, Auburn 7, Johnson Brock 88, Fall City 20. Lords over Omaha Christian Academy 63-0, Osceola over Weeping Water 64-22, Pawnee City 45, HTRS 26, Syracuse defeating Milford 35-7. Nebraska is set to face Oregon Saturday, October 17th, with a late-night game. According to Nebraska Athletics, kickoff is set for 10 p.m. in Eugene, Oregon. Conestoga came up short against Exeter Milligan Friend Friday, 42-22, as heard on B103. Peyton Lutt led the Cougars on offense, going 9-15 passing for 117 yards and two touchdowns. He also led the team with 19 carries for 74 yards and a score. Conestoga will next visit Elmwood Murdoch. Nebraska City Tourism and Commerce is organizing a fall farmers market Saturday, October 17th from 10 a.m. to 1 p.m. at the Veterans Memorial Building. The river stage is at 9.3 feet. From the News Channel Nebraska Newsroom, I'm Dan Swanson.
2: News Channel Nebraska AccuWeather. Mainly clear today with highs around 93. Winds out of the southwest 10 to 20 miles per hour. Clear skies tonight. Slight chance for storms. Lows level off around 61. Slight chance of thunderstorms tomorrow. Highs around 85. A blend of clouds and sun. Much cooler Wednesday and Thursday with highs in the upper 60s. Chance of rain showers Wednesday. Storms likely on Thursday. I'm weatherology meteorologist Laura Lockwood on News Channel Nebraska. Currently, it's 71 degrees.
12: Let's look at the forecast. More weatherology, Weather Center. More details to come on the forecast scene shortly. Right now, we've got our Pledge of Allegiance, though, recited by Isabel and Grace, followed by a patriotic salute tune from Brad Paisley. 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

0: There's Luke Combs with Rethink Some Things on today's Best Country, B103 and B103.fm. I'm always rethinking some things. Then I'll think it over a third and fourth time, I feel like, out there. Rethink and rethink and rethink something. I don't think I could figure out the lyrics for that song if I was writing it. I'd be working on it all the time. Luke Combs made the final decision on some words there, though, and did a good job with it. Coming up, we're going to check your forecast, bring in some Eric Church. He'll be talking about words as well in just a few. And coming up here in about an hour and a half, we'll be talking about words and how to fill in a blank. It's Match Me Monday, your chance to win 100 Nebraska Lottery Scratchers for figuring out how I filled in a blank. I'll give you a phrase with a blank in it, like, let me see, about grand blank. Grand blank. You might think grand prize is what popped into my head first. No, that was second. First thing that popped into my head, nope, not grand piano. That's third. Grand poobah. I think I watched the Flintstones a lot growing up. Actually, I know I did. It wasn't the one I watched the most, that's for sure. But grand poobah. Is that P-O-O-B-A-H? I'm not even sure how to spell it. But if you would have guessed grand poobah, you would get a win if you do so before anybody else. I might save that one for later, grand blank. But it might not be grand poobah that jumps into my head next time. But I'll give you a phrase with a blank. It's a blank and it's a word. And that'll be around 7:40 this morning because it's Monday. And we'll play Match Me Monday. I'll open up the phone lines when I start the game show music in the background. You'll have a chance to call in, try to match me, figure out how I filled in the blank, what word or even words. Take a guess and you might win. First caller plays for 100 scratchers. If they don't win, second caller, 80 scratchers are on the line. Third caller, 60. Fourth caller, 40. Fifth caller, 20. And if we go five calls, we don't get a match, then over to the Facebook page we go. Facebook.com/B103.fm with a chance for 20 scratchers. One guess only in the comment section per person. First to match gets the scratchers. Easy as that. Right here on today's Best Country, B103.
1: In times like these, Nebraskans need a fighter in their corner. That's our Attorney General Mike Hilgers, protecting the American dream. Mike Hilgers has made bringing down costs for Nebraska families a top priority. 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Hilgers went to court to put the brakes on hidden fees that drive up costs. And Hilgers has taken the fight to the scammers and fraudsters who prey on our neighbors. As a father of four, Mike Hilgers is holding big tech accountable for misleading parents, and Hilgers defended parental rights in the classroom. And when Biden tried to force Nebraska schools to let boys play girls sports, Hilgers said, no way. Now Mike Hilgers is fighting to defend Nebraska's water rights. And Hilgers is protecting Nebraska farmers and ranchers from crippling regulations that raise food prices. Fighting for what matters most, protecting the American dream. Our Attorney General, Mike Hilgers.
2: Paid for by friends of Mike Hilgers.
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3: Mainly clear today with highs around 93. Winds out of the southwest, 10 to 20 miles per hour. Clear skies tonight, slight chance for storms, lows level off around 61. Slight chance of thunderstorms tomorrow, highs around 85, a blend of clouds and sun. Much cooler Wednesday and Thursday, with highs in the upper 60s. Chance of rain showers Wednesday, storms likely on Thursday. I'm weatherology meteorologist Laura Lockwood on News Channel Nebraska. Currently, it's 71 degrees.

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1: Mr. Eric Church, kill a word, right here at today's Best Country, B103, and on the World Wide Web, B103.fm. All right, what's going on in some good news? Let's check it out. We got good news stories here for you from all over the place, it looks like. First up, in Philadelphia, 52 dogs got rescued from a ranch, actually in Texas, thanks to the SPCA in Philadelphia. How about that? A team from the SPCA traveled all the way down to Rockdale, Texas, to help secure the voluntary surrender of all the dogs and transport them to temporary shelters. To make room for these incoming animals, the SPCA is waiving adoption fees for the adult dogs that are 6 months and older at all of their Philadelphia locations. So they're going to try to clear those out. Hopefully people will adopt those dogs, and they'll have space for all the dogs that they're getting there. 52 of them. Wow. And some other notes from Montana. I need to tell my wife about this, as she's from Montana. A couple of teenage softball players in high school there got quite the surprise. At first, people thought the two just looked like each other and they were on opposing teams. But for some reason, maybe enough people said, hey, you look like each other, and they decided to look it up. They were long-lost sisters. Families compared details about their biological mother, realized they were both born in the same hospital, found out both girls played volleyball in high school, both wore the same jersey number, 6, and played the same position in softball. That's nuts. So, I guess they decided they'd look into it more. It's a good thing they did. Now they've each got a new sister, the other one. That's pretty cool. All right, more music's coming up in just a bit. Going to drop in a look at the local news. Their own Dan Swanson on the way, right here on B103.
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1: 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All right, we are making our way through our 6 o'clock hour. We've got a check of the latest ag info coming up, funeral announcements and the forecast, but right now it's your local news. 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
13: Thank you. Good morning. U.S. Representative Adrian Smith said it's necessary to compare President Trump with former President Joe Biden as he campaigns across a congressional district that is among the nation's largest by area and among the most loyal to his party.
14: I think people forget some of those policies that were so absolutely disastrous under Joe Biden. Triggered the inflation like we hadn't seen in, 40 years.
13: 3 days after President Trump visited the 3rd District in Grand Island, the 10-term House representative remarked on the enthusiastic overflow crowds.
14: I had some good opportunity to have conversations with him in terms of, you know, what the important topics are here in Nebraska.
13: He described advantages of the Working Families Tax Cuts and Educational Choice for Children Act, both advanced in 2025 as part of the One Big Beautiful Bill Act.
14: When you look at no tax on overtime, for example, there's the difference between President Trump and President Biden. President Biden wanted to push cash out into the economy. President Trump wanted to reward workers for working hard. So no tax on overtime, no tax on tips.
13: Smith also introduced legislation so that newborns can receive a $1,000 investment when they open a Trump account. He noted different approaches in trade under President Trump.
14: Well, I'm not a fan of tariffs. I am a fan of engagement. Now, the president has chosen to engage by using tariffs. Now, I think it's important to note that despite my opposition to tariffs, perhaps,

0: freedom and opportunity, where it can come from, how we can maintain it, and how we can apply that to the future.
1: He said his current legislative priorities include the Fair Play Enforcement Act and the Main Street Pharmacy Act. The Falls City Fire Department has awarded a $5,000 grant from the University of Nebraska-Lincoln Nebraska Forest Service Volunteer Fire Assistance Program. There is a 50-50 match to be applied towards the purchase of a 1,000-foot large diameter supply hose. The Forest Service awards this to cities with population under 5,000 who meet other criteria. Turning to sports, in volleyball Saturday at the Falls City Invite, it was Falls City over Nottoway Holt, Pawnee City, and Sterling. At the Meade Invitational, Auburn defeated Meade 25-9 and 25-8. Conestoga over Lyons Decatur. Osceola defeated Auburn in three sets. Auburn defeated BTS. In high school football Friday, Boys Town 55, Auburn 7, Johnson Brock 88, Falls City 20. Lords over Omaha Christian Academy 63-0, Osceola over Weeping Water 64-22, Pawnee City 45, HTRS 26, Syracuse defeating Milford 35-7. Nebraska is set to face Oregon Saturday, October 17th, with a late-night game. According to Nebraska Athletics, kickoff is set for 10 p.m. in Eugene, Oregon. Conestoga came up short against Exeter Milligan Friend Friday, 42-22, as heard on B103. Peyton Lutt led the Cougars on offense, going 9 of 15 passing for 117 yards and two touchdowns. He also led the team with 19 carries for 74 yards and a score. Conestoga will next visit Elmwood Murdoch. Nebraska City Tourism and Commerce is organizing a fall farmers market Saturday, October 17th from 10 a.m. to 1 p.m. at the Veterans Memorial Building. The river stage is at 9.3 feet. From the News Channel Nebraska Newsroom, I'm Dan Swanson.
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4: Ample sunshine expected today,
5: with daytime highs approaching 93.
4: Southwesterly winds 10 to 20 miles per hour. Slight chance of thunderstorms tonight. Lows dip down to about 61. Clear skies. Slight chance of thunderstorms tomorrow, highs around 85. Upper 60s, Wednesday and Thursday. Chance of rain showers, Wednesday. Thunderstorms, likely, Thursday. I'm weatherology meteorologist Laura Lockwood on News Channel Nebraska. Right now, it's 71 degrees.

0: Stay a little longer. That always reminds me of that phrase from Big Red. Remember the Big Red gum commercials? Make it last a little longer. Something, a breath a little longer with Big Red. Anyway, stay a little longer. Brothers Osborne not singing about bubblegum right here on today's Best Country B103. Nor does the B in B103 stand for bubblegum. I'm just rambling on. Nor does it stand for Ben. It's just B, like B. Hope you're having a great one here on this Monday. It is time for the final commodity and livestock report here in just a moment. Thanks to B&C Truck and Tire Repair, providing 24-hour mobile heavy-duty truck repair and in-shop repair services for the tri-state area. You can call them at 712-309-5392. All right, as we get on through the tunes here this morning, do want to remind you that we've got Stretch Across Nebraska continuing on through the entire school year, and that is a chance for you to win $500 for your elementary school of choice. All you have to do is send us a photo or video through our website of any sort of healthy activity. We want you to not just be bumps on logs out there, people. We want you doing stuff. Doesn't have to be strenuous. You don't have to work up a sweat or be exhausted or hurt yourself. But do something that's, you know, good for your mind, good for your body. Whether it's just eating healthy food, maybe you have a healthy salad instead of that big triple patty burger for lunch or something. Take a picture of that. Maybe you're making a smoothie for breakfast instead of having a five-egg omelet on top of chicken fried steak or something. Oof, that's a rough way to start the day. That's a lot of calories. What are you running, a marathon? That sounds like a lot of food. I don't know where I came up with that meal. Makes my gut hurt, though, I'll tell you that much. But Medica and News Channel Nebraska teaming up to give you a chance to win $500 for your elementary school of choice. Submit that photo or video by going to B103.fm and clicking on the Stretch Across Nebraska banner, or up top, Stretch Across Nebraska off the promos tab. And each and every week from across the state, somebody gets picked at random to get $500 to go to their elementary school of choice, just like we had recently for the kids in Tecumseh, Johnson County Central. And again, thanks to the folks out there having me out there to the tricycle race that we did on Facebook. I did not hurt myself, so it's a win. All right, your final commodity and livestock report here, and we'll find out what's up at Beatrice 77 Livestock in just a few.
1: Cattle and soybeans were higher Friday. Corn and hogs finished lower. I'm John Perkins with a Brownfield Market Update. You're made for farming, so is Stein. Each year, you look to make the most of every opportunity and define success in your own terms. Stein Seed Company is right there with you. Stein has yield. Soybeans ended the session higher on fund and technical buying, along with the bounce in bean meal. U.S. production yield and ending stocks from USDA were all up on the month and above pre-report estimates. Soybeans are watching wet harvest activity, expecting more delays in the coming week. November beans are up 4.5 at 1292. January was 4.5 higher at 1308 and 3/4. December bean meal was up $8 at 365.60. December soybean oil is 10 points higher at 6802. Corn fell sharply. USDA's corn production yield numbers were higher against expectations, and stocks were larger than expected. Traders are watching harvest results, including quality issues in some areas. December was down 20.5 at 479 and 3/4. March corn is 21 lower at 494 and 1/4. And wheat was down. U.S. wheat ending stocks were above a month ago, with USDA also cutting U.S. exports. USDA lowered exports for Russia while raising outlooks for Argentina and Canada. December Chicago is 12.25 lower at 671. December Kansas City was down 17 at 719.25. December Minneapolis was 10.75 lower at 695.25. Live and feeder cattle were up sharply ahead of direct trade in the South, with feeders taking the lead on that drop in corn. December live is 350 higher at 227.05, and February was up 362 at 229.47. November feeders were $7.07 higher at 341.95. January was up 7.92 at 336.35. And on technical weakness, December hogs were down 77 at 67.82. February lean was 62 lower at 69.25. We'll have your full look at the cash livestock markets after this brief break.
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4: 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There are currently bids on the table at $220 in Kansas and at $218 live and $345 dressed in Nebraska. Box beef was mixed, with choice 150 lower at $373.55 and select 257 higher at $354.30. Estimated cattle slaughter is 94,000 head. Cash hogs closed sharply higher with a very light negotiated run. The markets rebounded after a couple of rough days where light business when prices were mostly lower. Barrows and gilts at the National Daily Direct were 175 higher with a base range of $64 to $80 with a weighted price of $74.26. Pork values were 86 cents higher at $80.50. Picnics, ribs, hams, and bellies were higher. Loins and butts were lower. Estimated hog slaughter is 485,000 head, up 2,000 on the week and 8,000 on the year. I'm Kellen Haviken for Brown.
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0: All right, 6:52 on this Monday morning. Good morning to you. 71 here in Nebraska City with scattered clouds is what it says here. I'll take their word for it. Too dark for me to tell what's up with the clouds up above. But 72 right now, and looks like another hot one here today. I have not yet been able to get to looking at records, but I did hear that there was supposedly a record over the weekend. Would not be surprised. Our gauge at the station says 91 for yesterday and a low of 66. It said Saturday was 90 and Friday was 91 as well. And today, looking at 93, according to the National Weather Service. Another breezy day, wind around 30 miles per hour. All right, we'll check out the forecast in a bit. We'll also hear from Beatrice 77 Livestock here any moment with Ryan Sommerhalder calling us up. I did realize that I have not yet given you our River Country reaction question yet here for this week. So here you go. What's your breakfast meat of choice? Text sausage or text bacon to 402-873-1170. Those are the only options I'm giving you. Sorry, I'm not giving you chicken or pork of carnitas or something. I love a good, breakfast burrito with carnitas or chorizo. I could have put that, but I'm just going with the two standards. I know some people prefer ham, but I'm going bacon or sausage, bacon or sausage. So text that to 402-873-1170 by Friday for a chance at 10 Nebraska Lottery Scratchers. All right, let's grab the phone line here. We've got Beatrice 77 Livestock with another sale on this Monday. And hey, let's see what's happening with Ryan Sommerhalder. How you doing, Ryan?
7: We're doing good. It's a good windy morning.
0: Got some wind already, huh? Holy smokes. Yeah, still calm right now, but it's been a little bit breezy here for a couple of days and hot. I know we hit 91, it says, yesterday. You guys getting to the 90s, too?
7: It sure felt like it. I wasn't watching the thermometer, but sure felt like it.
0: Yeah, kind of the hopefully this is the last hurrah of summer, I guess, here, right?
7: Yep.
0: Get that wrapped up. But, well, that means probably some of the hay drying up a little bit for some folks, and maybe that's helping out. What's the sale going to look like out there today?
7: You bet. Good morning, everybody, from Beatrice 77 Livestock. We are going to start on a nice, nice run of weigh cows and bulls this morning at 11 a.m. 11 a.m. start on the weigh cows and bulls. Certainly, if you have any of those to move, go see Courtney and crew on the north side of the barn. They'll get you taken care of. Also, starting at 11 a.m. will be the hay sale. In the hay sale today, we don't have any square bales checked in as of right now. I could see us getting some in this morning. In the round bale department, we've got 85 checked in. In the second cutting alfalfa, we've got 20. And in the prairie, we've got 65. Now, folks, the last couple weeks I've been on here saying that today we're going to have a nice run. And we certainly are next Monday. We had some harvest logistics and some plans changed for some producers. So we switched everything to next Monday. For the most part, we do have a couple consignments to talk about today. But just because of the pressures of harvest and the forecast coming down the pipe for this week, we switched some things around. So today, on the feeder cattle side, we are going to have 15 black and red steers with a complete background program in back. They're going to weigh 8 to 8 1/4. The Ferguson cattle from Sterling, they also brought us in 4 head of red steers and heifers. They're going to be coming off the cow. They're going to weigh 2.5 to 300 pounds. Also, the Ferguson cattle off from Sterling. But like I said, folks, we've got next Monday, the 19th, we have a great lineup featuring consignments from some reputation sellers. I just want to talk about Kissling cattle. They'll be coming off the cow. Pujolas will be coming off the cow. Hothans and Ideas also coming off the cow. Haxby will have some wean calves, as well as the Kapke cattle and quite a few others, folks. So next Monday is really looking like a nice, nice day for our sale. Also want to remind everybody about our bread cow, bread heifer sales coming up December 3rd and January 7th. Certainly have been getting some consignments for that. So if you would like yours added to our list, certainly give us a call and we'd love to come out and visit with you. Also just want to talk about Cow Camp Coffee and Barbecue. Once again, downstairs, folks, go get yourselves some good food. And with that being said, certainly like I've always said, we'd love to come visit you on your place, come check out your cattle, and see what we can do for you. So give one of us a call. You can call Brian Brower at 402-239-0878. You can call myself at 402-335-7937 or Trayton Hippen at 402-520-4596. Certainly, to keep in touch with us, you can check out our Facebook page, check out our website, Beatrice77.com, or watch each and every auction at LMAauctions.com. And hope you all have a great day, and we certainly appreciate your business from all of us here at Beatrice 77 Livestock.
0: Thanks, Ryan. There's Ryan Sommerhalder joining us from Beatrice 77 Livestock here on this Monday morning. All right, we're going to drop in a little Kenny Chesney right now. We'll have a check of the news coming up after that right here on B103.

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3: News. I'm Gianna Gelosi. President Trump announced an energy ceasefire on Truth Social, but Russia keeps striking Ukraine's infrastructure.
4: President Zelensky says his country keeps agreeing to halt attacks on energy facilities, but Russia never complies.
5: Last night, Russian oil refineries were not burning, but at midnight, a Russian jet powered air strike a gas production facility in Ukraine.
4: The Kremlin hasn't publicly acknowledged President Trump's post.
3: That's Fox's Jonathan Savage. Pope Leo XIV announcing he's going to be undergoing surgery in the coming days to remove a nodule on his lung.
6: The 71-year-old Pope, who was originally from the south side of Chicago, has no previously known health problems. He's known to be physically active. The Vatican has not disclosed whether the nodule is cancerous.
3: Fox's Alex Hogan reporting. 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

0: A fantastic morning to you here at today's Best Country, B103, B103.fm. And Alexa, play B103 through your Alexa device, too. Hoping you're having a fantastic one here as we get on through the tunes on this Monday. It is 7:03, and it's scattered clouds here in Nebraska City, according to the Weather Service, and 71 degrees is what I'm seeing here. Update a forecast on the way shortly, but right now it's the news. And with the latest update, here's Dan.
1: Thank you. Good morning. U.S. Representative Adrian Smith said it's necessary to compare President Trump with former President Joe Biden as he campaigns across a congressional district that is among the nation's largest by area and among the most loyal to his party.
2: I think people forget some of those policies that were so absolutely disastrous under Joe Biden. Triggered the inflation like we hadn't seen in, 40 years.
1: 3 days after President Trump visited the 3rd District in Grand Island, the 10-term House representative remarked on the enthusiastic overflow crowds.
2: I had some good opportunity to have conversations with him in terms of, you know, what the important topics are here in Nebraska.
1: He described advantages of the Working Families Tax Cuts and Educational Choice for Children Act, both advanced in 2025 as part of the One Big Beautiful Bill Act.
2: When you look at no tax on overtime, for example, there's the difference between President Trump and President Biden. President Biden wanted to push cash out into the economy. President Trump wanted to reward workers for working hard. So no tax on overtime, no tax on tips.
1: Smith also introduced legislation so that newborns can receive a $1,000 investment when they open a Trump account. He noted different approaches in trade under President Trump.
2: Well, I'm not a fan of tariffs. I am a fan of engagement. Now, the president has chosen to engage by using tariffs. Now, I think it's important to note that, despite my opposition to tariffs, perhaps, but he's gotten other countries to make concessions. The UK, for example, has agreed to take our beef and our ethanol. They never would have agreed to that under a Joe Biden approach.
1: Smith said he experiences optimism about the country on a daily basis.
2: And so I often think, and especially, you know, getting to walk, say, across the street from my office to the Capitol building as I go vote and looking up at the dome. You know, we have some challenges, certainly as a country, and yet we are still the beacon for the world in terms of freedom and opportunity. And I think that the dome of the U.S. Capitol building happens to be one of the most iconic images of what freedom and opportunity, where it can come from, how we can maintain it, and how we can apply that to the future.
1: He said his current legislative priorities include the Fair Play Enforcement Act and the Main Street Pharmacy Act. The Falls City Fire Department has awarded a $5,000 grant from the University of Nebraska-Lincoln Nebraska Forest Service Volunteer Fire Assistance Program. There is a 50-50 match to be applied towards the purchase of a 1,000-foot large diameter supply hose. The Forest Service awards this to cities with population under 5,000 who meet other criteria. Turning to sports, in volleyball Saturday at the Falls City Invite, it was Falls City over Nottoway Holt, Pawnee City, and Sterling. At the Meade Invitational, Auburn defeated Meade 25-9 and 25-8. Conestoga over Lyons Decatur. Osceola defeated Auburn in 3 sets. Auburn defeated BTS. In high school football Friday, Boys Town 55, Auburn 7, Johnson Brock 88, Falls City 20. Lords over Omaha Christian Academy 63-0, Osceola over Weeping Water 64-22, Pawnee City 45, HTRS 26, Syracuse defeating Milford 35-7. Nebraska is set to face Oregon Saturday, October 17th, with a late-night game. According to Nebraska Athletics, kickoff is set for 10 p.m. in Eugene, Oregon. Conestoga came up short against Exeter Milligan Friend Friday, 42-22, as heard on B103. Peyton Lutt led the Cougars on offense, going 9 of 15 passing for 117 yards and 2 touchdowns. He also led the team with 19 carries for 74 yards and a score. Conestoga will next visit Elmwood Murdoch. Nebraska City Tourism and Commerce is organizing a fall farmers market Saturday, October 17th from 10 a.m. to 1 p.m. at the Veterans Memorial Building. The river stage is at 9.3 feet. From the News Channel Nebraska Newsroom, I'm Dan Swanson.
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0: Well, checking outdoors, 91, the high yesterday, according to our gauge here at the station, with a low of 66, a third straight day of either 90 or 91 for a high. And today, it's looking even warmer. For your Indigenous Peoples Day, 93 with sunshine, wind at 30 miles per hour. It's actually a 20% chance of showers now for tonight after 9. Mostly clear, low of 61. Mostly sunny and 85 for tomorrow, finally dropping out of the 90s. Normally a high of 70, and that's what we're expected to hit Wednesday here, it says. Mostly cloudy and a 40% chance of showers with it. Thursday, we drop down to 69 degrees with a 60% chance of showers there and mostly cloudy. Friday should be fine, though, but not very warm. 60, that's all right, right? 60 degrees on your Friday and sunshine. Windy, 30, 35 as well. And for the weekend, 63 with sun Saturday, 71 and sunny on Sunday. Currently, 72 and partly cloudy in Auburn, 72 and partly cloudy in Falls City. And in Nebraska City, it's scattered clouds and 71 with Dan and Shay at B103.

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That, of course, Mr. Thomas Rhett on today's Best Country, B103. 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All right, it's the 12th of October, and it's 7:16 and 71 degrees in Nebraska City. Let's find out what's going on with people getting older here, shall we? A look at the Valentino's Birthday Club. 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We'll mention it on air and put you in the monthly drawing during your birth month for a free gift card at Valentino's in Nebraska City. Birthday today, we got one of them, Mark Segovia, blown out candles today. Hope you have a great one out there, Mark. And here are some famous folks also blown out candles today. Oldest of the group, he was in Lost, Westworld as Musashi, also was in the recent Mortal Kombat films, and you might remember him as well from The Last Samurai or Shogun. Did he win an award for Shogun? I feel like he did. That TV series on FX my wife loves. Hiroyuki Sanada, 66 years old today. From one of the best TV shows of all time, 24, Tony Almeida, real name Carlos Bernard, he is 64. Got a birthday as well for a famous musician. No, actor. He's not a musician. What am I talking about? But he is in musicals. Hugh Jackman. Hugh Jackman, 58 years old today. Got a birthday today also for Kirk Cameron. Might remember him from Growing Pains as Mike Seaver and Heartthrob back in the day. He's 56. From the track and field world, cheater Marion Jones, 51 years old today. Yeah, she admitted to using steroids. Got a birthday today as well for Tyler Blackburn from Pretty Little Liars. Apparently, he is 40 years old today. And you might remember him as PETA in The Hunger Games. Or maybe watch Five Nights at Freddy's and he's in there. But to me, he's always Joosh from Future Man. What a funny series that was. Josh Hutcherson, 34 years old today. All right, for this date in history, what is of note? Today is known as International Moment of Frustration Scream Day. That's complex. National Savings Day. National Gumbo Day. Also, National Online Bank Day. It is National Free Thought Day. And it's Pulled Pork Day. But, of course, most importantly, Indigenous Peoples Day as well. All right, we're going to drop in a look at the forecast in just a few on B103. I'm Peter.

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1: 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News Channel Nebraska is not responsible for lost or delayed mail, telephone failures, or for email system malfunctions causing a contestant to lose a chance to participate. Employees of News Channel Nebraska and their immediate family members are not eligible to win. Winners are responsible for any and all taxes associated with winning the prize. Management will have sole discretion to decide any questions concerning the interpretation of rules governing the promotion and the administration of the promotion, and such decisions shall be final. News Channel Nebraska reserves a right to reject any incomplete or confusing guess and any guess not submitted in accordance with promotion rules. Participants will not have any expectation of privacy concerning the information submitted or the announcement of winners. Prizes will be held for a minimum of 60 days for their winner, and after that time, News Channel Nebraska has a right to redistribute those prize items. Thank you for taking part in our contest and for listening to today's Best Country B103 and Odo County Country.
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1: 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Sunshine with a high of 93 expected today. Windy at 30 miles per hour as well. 20% chance of showers after 9 o'clock tonight, but mostly clear, low of 61. Mostly sunny tomorrow, down to 85 we go. All the way down to the norm on Wednesday at 70 and mostly cloudy with a 40% chance of showers. 60% chance of showers on your Thursday, a high of 69 and mostly cloudy there. Friday, we're down to 60 degrees with sunshine and wind at 30, 35. And then over the weekend, 63 with sun Saturday and 71 and sunny on your Sunday. 71 with a few clouds in Plattsmouth right now. Few clouds in 72 in Tecumseh and scattered clouds in 71 in Nebraska City with some Chris Young right now. And think of you at B103.

0: Here's Chris Young and Think of You at today's Best Country, B103, B103.fm, and Alexa, play B103 through your Alexa-enabled device. All right, getting on through the music here. It's 71 degrees, 727 right now. Over the weekend, we had some high school football on the airwaves and, of course, some college football as well. I'm not going to get into it on that Huskers game. I don't have that kind of time right now. You know, I rooted for your team. I thought they were going to beat Indiana. And then, is that what it's like to be a Husker fan? I don't know. You know, I'm a Michigan fan. Hey, we didn't lose this week. We had a bye. So that was it's much appreciated. But, man, that's a game should have had. Should have had that. Should not have been, yeah. As one story I read said, it used the C word. A little. Yeah, I got to agree. I mean, that's a game you need to win. But they'll see if they can bounce back this weekend. Now they're not playing a ranked team this weekend because Oregon, I don't know how they. I mean, I know they didn't play great. Dylan Raiola looked atrocious from what I understand. I didn't watch the whole game. But UCLA wins with a backup quarterback for half the game. And now Oregon dropped all the way out of the top 25. That's a little stunning that they dropped that far. Losing to a strong UCLA team that's nationally ranked. And losing just by 2 points. And I think the Big Ten admitted, I haven't read the story, but Big Ten admitted there was a mistake on the two-point conversion attempt that they missed. Or something they messed up there. So Oregon maybe even should have tied the game. I don't know. But either way, that's where the Huskers head this weekend for a late night contest. It'll be an 8 o'clock kickoff for them. That means 10 o'clock for us out here. But we've got broadcasts before that. Let's look at what we've got on the docket. Husker volleyball Thursday night at Northwestern. 6 o'clock coverage, 7 o'clock the serve over on Odo County Country. Friday night football, key contest for the Auburn guys as they fell to Boys Town over the weekend and are still in the playoffs right now, but two games to go. They're borderline right now. They could really use a win at Syracuse, but Syracuse leads that district, so it's going to be close. Should be a good game. Syracuse hosting Auburn, 7 o'clock kickoff over on Odo County Country on Friday night. 7:30, a little later kickoff here on B103 as Elmwood Murdoch hosts Conestoga as well. And on Saturday, like I said, it's a late kickoff, 10 o'clock. That's a pregame at 6 o'clock Saturday night. Set broadcast will go to 5 in the morning on Sunday right here on B103 as the Huskers visit Oregon for football this weekend. When the Huskers hit the field, we've got the call on Odo County Catcher, B103, News Channel Nebraska stations. We'll check your news coming up.
1: 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But when working people need his help, it's always the same old story. Crickets from Ricketts. 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
0: 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Wishing you a phenomenal one here as we make our way through the music this morning. Gonna drop in a look at the funeral announcements, the forecast, and more ag info in the back half of the hour. But right now, your local news brought to you by Pro Harvest Seeds. And with the latest, here is Dan Swanson.
10: Thank you. Good morning. U.S. Representative Adrian Smith said it's necessary to compare President Trump with former President Joe Biden as he campaigns across a congressional district that is among the nation's largest by area and among the most loyal to his party.
11: I think people forget some of those policies that were so absolutely disastrous under Joe Biden. Triggered the inflation like we hadn't seen in, 40 years.
10: 3 days after President Trump visited the 3rd District in Grand Island, the 10-term House representative remarked on the enthusiastic overflow crowds.
11: I had some good opportunity to have conversations with him in terms of, you know, what the important topics are here in Nebraska.
10: He described advantages of the Working Families Tax Cuts and Educational Choice for Children Act, both advanced in 2025 as part of the One Big Beautiful Bill Act.
11: When you look at no tax on overtime, for example, there's the difference between President Trump and President Biden. President Biden wanted to push cash out into the economy. President Trump wanted to reward workers for working hard. So no tax on overtime, no tax on tips.
10: Smith also introduced legislation so that newborns can receive a $1,000 investment when they open a Trump account. He noted different approaches in trade under President Trump.
11: Well, I'm not a fan of tariffs. I am a fan of engagement. Now, the president has chosen to engage by using tariffs. Now, I think it's important to note that, despite my opposition to tariffs, perhaps, but he's gotten other countries to make concessions. The UK, for example, has agreed to take our beef and our ethanol. They never would have agreed to that under a Joe Biden approach.
10: Smith said he experiences optimism about the country on a daily basis.
11: And so I often think, and especially, you know, getting to walk, say, across the street from my office to the Capitol building as I go vote and looking up at the dome. You know, we have some challenges, certainly as a country, and yet we are still the beacon for the world in terms of freedom and opportunity. And I think that the dome of the U.S. Capitol building happens to be one of the most iconic images of what freedom and opportunity, where it can come from, how we can maintain it, and how we can apply that to the future.
10: He said his current legislative priorities include the Fair Play Enforcement Act and the Main Street Pharmacy Act. The Falls City Fire Department has awarded a $5,000 grant from the University of Nebraska-Lincoln Nebraska Forest Service Volunteer Fire Assistance Program. There is a 50-50 match to be applied towards the purchase of a 1,000-foot large-diameter supply hose. The forest

0: defeating Milford 35-7. Nebraska is set to face Oregon Saturday, October 17th, with a late-night game. According to Nebraska Athletics, kickoff is set for 10 p.m. in Eugene, Oregon. Conestoga came up short against Exeter Milligan Friend Friday, 42-22, as heard on B103. Peyton Lutt led the Cougars on offense, going 9 of 15 passing for 117 yards and 2 touchdowns. He also led the team with 19 carries for 74 yards and a score. Conestoga will next visit Elmwood Murdoch. Nebraska City Tourism Commerce is organizing a fall farmers market Saturday, October 17th from 10 a.m. to 1 p.m. at the Veterans Memorial Building. The river stage is at 9.3 feet. From the News Channel Nebraska Newsroom, I'm Dan Swanson.
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1: All right, checking outside here at 7:39 now. According to our gauge at the radio station, we've had a record high the last 3 days, although they are all unofficial. 91 yesterday. Previous record was 90 back in 63. Our gauge says we got down to a low of 66, which would also be a record high low temp. Highest low before was in 1962 of 61 degrees. Saturday we hit 90, according to our gauge, breaking a record from just 6 years ago where we hit 88. And on Friday when we hit 91, that broke a record of 85, which was set in 2021, only 5 years ago. But according to the National Weather Service, they used the airport. We did not get that hot on Friday to set a record. There says 84 for some reason. I don't know. But that's why I always try to say unofficial records the last 3 days. Today we're looking at 93 with sunshine out there and wind around 30 miles per hour. 20% chance showers tonight after 9, mostly clear, low of 61. 85 and mostly sunny on Tuesday. Wednesday all the way down to 70 with a 40% chance of showers, mostly cloudy. 70 is about the norm for a high on this date in history. For your Thursday, it's 69 degrees, mostly cloudy, and a 60% chance of showers there. Sunshine at only 60 on Friday with wind at 30-35. Could play a factor in some of the games, although it's not supposed to be windy Friday night, but it is supposed to be cool Friday night. Goodness. Our first day down into the 30s, so bundle up for your high school football game on Friday night. Saturday, 63 with sunshine and 71 and sun on your Sunday. Right now, looking at updated numbers around River Country. Tecumseh's dropped to 69 degrees, it says now, with clear skies out there. It's actually dropped a couple there. In Auburn right now, it says partly cloudy and 70, so I think they dropped one or two. But in Nebraska City, still 71 with scattered clouds as we put our hands up and listen to some Jelly Roll. Why not turn it up, too? Right here on today's Best Country, B103.

0: Yeah, put those hands up for a good reason and celebration rather than hopefully the one with the authorities there on today's Best Country, B103 and B103.fm. Wishing you a fantastic morning this Monday, the 12th of October. 71 and overcast here in Nebraska City, it says now. Updated forecast next hour. We're going to find out what's up in more ag info in a moment. 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All right, it is about that time at 7:45, and we're going to see if we can give away a whole bunch of scratchers here on The Morning Show today with Match Me Monday. Your chance to win up to 100 scratchers. Phone lines are currently busy. I've got them all occupied here at the station. I will open them up after I start the other music, the game show music in the background, after I give you our phrase where you need to fill in the blank like me in order to win. Phone number you need to be ready to call is 402-873-1170, or maybe you just prefer to go the Facebook route and wait and only play for 20 scratchers and don't want to go through the phone call thing. That's fine. You can go that route too. Why you wouldn't want extra scratchers is beyond me, but maybe you're too busy to call. I don't know. So your phrase this week. Maybe I use one word, maybe I use multiple words. You never know on these, although you know it's more often than not just one word. How did I fill in the blank? What popped into my head first with new blank? N-E-W, new blank. That is the phrase this time around. And how did I fill it in? Take a guess. 402-873-1170 with the phone lines open now. All right, 402-873-1170, new blank. What popped into my head first with that phrase? Your guess is as good as mine. Well, no, if your guess is as good as mine, I guess, then you'll win the scratchers. I don't know where I was going with that. All right, let's grab some phone calls here. See if we can get some extra scratchers into somebody's pocket and hopefully a whole bunch of money. All right, there we go. There's caller number one this morning on Match Me Monday. Good morning to you.
1: Good morning.
0: You have a good weekend out there?
1: Oh, yeah. Oh, yeah.
0: It's been nice. A little warm, but that's okay.
1: Agreed.
0: All right, new blank. What do you think I thought of first here?
1: New year.
0: New year. Yeah, I did not think of that one. That didn't make my list. I don't know how, but thanks for trying. I appreciate it.
1: Thank you.
0: Yep, you have a good day. All right, nope. New year didn't make my list at all. I don't know how that is the case, but I've got 11 things on here, and I didn't even have New Year. Who knew? All right, let's grab another phone call here. Contestant number two. Whoop, phone line went gone there. So, all right, let's go to caller number two here instead. So it's for 80 scratchers. All right, new blank was the phrase. What do you think came into my head first?
1: New Balance.
0: Ooh, New Balance. No, I did not think of the shoes there, but that's a great one. Thanks for trying. Have a good one. New Balance. We got next, right? That's what Shohei says in those commercials. New Balance. All right. Nope, didn't have that one on my list. All right, third call. That means we're at, 60 scratchers here. If you're able to match me, new blank. What do you think came into my head first?
2: New job.
0: New job. That's a good one, but nope, not new job. Thanks for trying. Appreciate it. All right. Nope. We're down to 40 scratchers. I don't have any of these on my list. A little surprising so far. All right. There we go. Caller four. 40 scratchers. If you're able to match me, new blank. What do you think is into my head first?
2: I missed your last one. What was it?
0: New job. New job was the last one.
2: All right. I'm going to go with New York Groove.
0: Very specific. New York Groove. No, I did have, I'll say this, I did have New York second on my list. So I would have given you that, but New York Groove. All right, thanks. Have a good day. Nope, not New York Groove, nor is it New York. That was second, so that's closest. I would have given him that if that was first, but that was not it. All right, so it's going to be 20 scratchers, and we got our final caller on the line here. New blank. What came into my head first?
3: New Jersey.
0: New Jersey. New Jersey is correct. That is what I had. New Jersey ahead of New York. Oddly enough, I have no idea why. I don't even watch that. What was that show out there with all those kids? Anyways. All right. So who do we have here? Is this Larry?
3: Yes.
0: All right. Well, well done, Larry. You were able to get the match, and that's a pretty good one. I had, let me see, I had New Car. I had New Amsterdam, so I guess a lot of the places. I had New Mexico, New Moon. You know, you get the New Moon thing going on. And New Delhi, so another place on here. All right. You want to pop on in here and pick those up, Larry, or you want me to hold on and get your info and send those out for you?
3: I'll pop in there.
0: All right. Sounds good. Thanks for calling in, and congrats.
3: Yep.
0: All right. Have a good one. There you go. That was it. New Jersey is correct. Larry, our winner here this week, the fifth and final caller. So no Facebook trip here today. But, hey, if you have something you want to toss in on Facebook, something that popped into your head first, feel free to share it with us. Just go over to Facebook.com/B103.FM. But Larry got it with that fifth call. New Jersey. New Jersey. I don't know. What the heck is that show? It's all those... That's driving me nuts. I don't have to look it up. All right. Anyhow. So congrats to Larry. He's got 20 scratchers, and hopefully he'll win a whole bunch of money for that. In the meantime, let's check out your ag news right here, and we'll come back with... I think we're going to toss in... Yeah, we got a new song. I said earlier this morning, had quite a few new tunes and some new artists that I saw on the logs here today, and we've got one of those coming up in just a few. Somebody named Kevin Powers on the way with Shaboozy on B103.
4: Hello, I'm Kellen Havikin with the latest ag headlines on Brownfield. Market analyst says the USDA surprising grain traders with its increase in corn yield in its October supply and demand report. Don Rose tells Brownfield.
5: When you cut to the chase of it, we're now carrying adequate supplies, 1.845 billion. If there's anything from a stability standpoint, the government only took the yield down on corn 10 cents a bushel, so we'll see if that's at a value level.
4: Western Kansas farmer Clay Shim says recent wet weather is putting wheat producers in his state in a tough position.
6: Which I will take any day of the week. The timing of some of this moisture puts us in a little bit of an interesting position where we're going to have some later planted wheat. And with the rain that we've gotten and everything like that, we just are going to have to take it as it is. There's not a ton that we can do about that.
4: And the USDA lowered beef production for 2026. I'm Kellen Havikin for Brownfield.
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0: That's a new artist called Kevin Powers. Shaboozy is on there as well, as you might have noticed. And it's called Move On. Right here at today's Best Country, B103. Well, that's exactly what I'm going to do. Moving on into our 8 o'clock hour, 7:59 right now. So obviously a skosh behind the norm. And we're at 72 under overcast skies, it says now here in Nebraska City. Updated forecast, local news, national news, and a couple different ag reports coming up as we slide on into our 8 o'clock hour next on today's Best Country, B103.
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0: To hear more, visit dan.democrat. 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
18: News. I'm TJ Papa. Second visit to the Buckeyes date this month for President Trump.
19: The focus is on Ohio, where Republican Senator John Husted is facing off in a high-stakes special election matchup against former Democratic Senator Sherrod Brown. Husted was appointed to fill Vice President J.D. Vance's former seat.
18: Fox's Alexandria Hoff of the White House. 4 are dead, 2 in Florida, 2 in Alabama from Hurricane Isaias. This man describes the aftermath in Milton, Florida.
20: Definitely was a jaw-dropping moment.
18: Fox's Katie Byrne is there.
21: The good news, power companies are saying roughly 95% of customers should expect to get their power back by tonight here in Florida.
18: Fox Carolina reporting a man in South Carolina was killed by a falling tree connected to what was left of the hurricane. The Vatican says Pope Leo will have lung surgery tomorrow to remove a growth. The Pope revealed his condition during his Sunday blessing. 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
2: 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Our update says 72 and partly cloudy. 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
15: Thank you. Good morning. U.S. Representative Adrian Smith said it's necessary to compare President Trump with former President Joe Biden as he campaigns across a congressional district that is among the nation's largest by area and among the most loyal to his party.
16: I think people forget some of those policies that were so absolutely disastrous under Joe Biden. Triggered the inflation like we hadn't seen in, 40 years.
15: 3 days after President Trump visited the 3rd District in Grand Island, the 10-term House representative remarked on the enthusiastic overflow crowds.
16: I had some good opportunity to have conversations with him in terms of, you know, what the important topics are here in Nebraska.
15: He described advantages of the Working Families Tax Cuts and Educational Choice for Children Act, both advanced in 2025 as part of the One Big Beautiful Bill Act.
16: When you look at no tax on overtime, for example, there's the difference between President Trump and President Biden. President Biden wanted to push cash out into the economy. President Trump wanted to reward workers for working hard. So no tax on overtime, no tax on tips.
15: Smith also introduced legislation so that newborns can receive a $1,000 investment when they open a Trump account. He noted different approaches in trade under President Trump.
16: Well, I'm not a fan of tariffs. I am a fan of engagement. Now, the president has chosen to engage by using tariffs. Now, I think it's important to note that, despite my opposition to tariffs, perhaps, but he's gotten other countries to make concessions. The UK, for example, has agreed to take our beef and our ethanol. They never would have agreed to that under a Joe Biden approach.
15: Smith said he experiences optimism about the country on a daily basis.
16: And so I often think, and especially, you know, getting to walk, say, across the street from my office to the Capitol building as I go vote and looking up at the dome. You know, we have some challenges, certainly as a country, and yet we are still the beacon for the world in terms of freedom and opportunity. And I think that the dome of the U.S. Capitol building happens to be one of the most iconic images of what freedom and opportunity, where it can come from, how we can maintain it, and how we can apply that to the future.
15: He said his current legislative priorities include the Fair Play Enforcement Act and the Main Street Pharmacy Act. The Falls City Fire Department has awarded a $5,000 grant from the University of Nebraska-Lincoln Nebraska Forest Service Volunteer Fire Assistance Program. There is a 50-50 match to be applied towards the purchase of a 1,000-foot large diameter supply hose. The Forest Service awards this to cities with population under 5,000 who meet other criteria. Turning to sports, in volleyball Saturday at the Fall City Invite, it was Fall City over Nottoway Holt, Pawnee City, and Sterling. At the Meade Invitational, Auburn defeated Meade 25-9 and 25-8. Conestoga over Lyons Decatur. Osceola defeated Auburn in three sets. Auburn defeated BTS. In high school football Friday, Boys Town 55, Auburn 7, Johnson Brock 88, Fall City 20. Lords over Omaha Christian Academy 63-0. Osceola over Weeping Waters 64-22. Pawnee City 45, HTRS 26. Syracuse defeating Milford 35-7. Nebraska is set to face Oregon Saturday, October 17th, with a late-night game. According to Nebraska Athletics, kickoff is set for 10 p.m. in Eugene, Oregon. Conestoga came up short against Exeter Milligan Friend Friday, 42-22, as heard on B103. Peyton Lutt led the Cougars on offense, going 9 of 15 passing for 117 yards and 2 touchdowns. He also led the team with 19 carries for 74 yards and a score. Conestoga will next visit Elmwood Murdoch. Nebraska City Tourism and Commerce is organizing a fall farmers market Saturday, October 17th from 10 a.m. to 1 p.m. at the Veterans Memorial Building. The river stage is at 9.3 feet. From the News Channel Nebraska Newsroom, I'm Dan Swanson.
2: It's time for an NCN Sports postseason high school sports update on B103 in Odo County Country. Thanks to the folks at Larson Motors, CHI Health St. Mary's in Nebraska City, Cubby's Convenience Store in Syracuse, and B. Harson Agency. Well, the postseason began last week in some of the sports here in Iowa, Nebraska, and Missouri. And let's look at some of the results from this past week as postseason play actually continues today. First up in Iowa girls tennis for Class 1A at the state singles competition, Shandy Nothweir of Clarinda ended up going 0-2 after qualifying for state. And in doubles competition for Class 1A, Shenandoah qualified, but Allison Hansen and Lila Mather ended up going 0-2 as well. Nebraska softball was last week in postseason play and continues on, but none of the local teams will keep playing this season. In Subdistrict C4 last Monday, Douglas County West topped Falls City to end their year 12-0. In Subdistrict C7, Syracuse got knocked out by CCV 12-0, but Auburn advanced past Tecama Herman 16-15 before losing to that CCV squad 11-3. And Auburn would actually earn a wild card spot in the C2 District Finals best of three series this past weekend. But Auburn was eliminated at Ashland Greenwood on Friday, losing back-to-back games 10-0 and 11-3. Also on Friday in the District B7 tournament, Nebraska City got an 11-3 win over Alliance Bayard Hemingford, but then came up short to Blair 12-0. And on Thursday in District B1, it was GICC eliminating Plattsmouth 18-1. Down in Missouri last Thursday in girls golf, it was the Class 1 District 4 tournament, seeing Tarkio take the top team spots. That full team qualifies for state with a 400. Stanberry, the other team to make state, with a 405. Fourth place finish for the Rockport squad. And some individuals would still qualify for state, including Carly Gebhards of Rockport, finishing in fourth to make state with an 82. And for Rockport also making it to state was Audrey Doherty, finishing 19th, and Caroline Larson of Craig, finishing in 20th. That state golf tournament will be in Smithville, Missouri, next Monday and Tuesday. And speaking of girls golf here in Nebraska, it's the Class B state tournament in Gearing, with a couple of Nebraska City golfers taking part today and tomorrow from Nebraska City, Elizabeth McNeely and Quinn O'Donnell, both competing. That's a postseason high school sports update courtesy of LaGrone Slama, Fast Global Solutions, Cody's USA Pharmacy, Bernard Real Estate and Auction Company, Mo Valley Ag, Les Hills Harley-Davidson off I-29, and State Farm agent Blaine Barons in Auburn and Tecumseh. All right, checking outside here at 8:14 this morning. Unofficial record the last 3 days. Record high, 91, according to our gauge yesterday, 90 Saturday, and 91 on Friday. All those would be records, but unofficial as it is just our gauge here at the station. 66th low last night, also a record high low temp by 5 degrees. And for today, sure looks like a record high, I would think, but we'll see. Sunny and 93 is what they're calling for on this Indigenous Peoples Day, with wind at 30 miles per hour. There is a slight chance of showers after 9 tonight, mostly clear though, and a low of 61. We cool off to 85 with mostly sunny skies Tuesday. On Wednesday, it's a 40% chance of showers, mostly sunny, and a high of 70. Thursday, 60% chance of storm activity after 1, high of 70 degrees and mostly cloudy. On Friday, we're down to 60 with sunshine and wind at 30-35. But hey, don't worry. On Friday night, the wind should calm down for those football passes, but it's going to be cool. Might want to bundle up. That's our first day into the 30s on Friday night. And then on Saturday, sunshine in 63 and 71 with sun to finish the weekend. Around River Country now, 69 and clear in Tecumseh. Auburn overcast is 72 and overcast in Nebraska City. No, I think it's switched. Yeah, just a few clouds now in 71 with some Stella Lefty at B103. On a train.

0: Brothers Osborne, Ain't My Fault, right here on today's Best Country, B103. Streaming out there, too, worldwide, B103.fm. And through Alexa devices, Alexa, play B103, if you happen to have one of those as well. A fantastic morning to you here as we sit under, well, pretty clear skies now. Partly cloudy is what they're saying here. Also, mostly sunny. You know, 6 of 1, half a dozen of the other. 71 degrees, I believe it was, at last check in Nebraska City. An updated look at the weather. A couple of different ag reports coming up this hour, including ag weather. And we'll also drop in another new tune here this hour from Parker McCollum, it looks like, here later this hour. A duet with Leanne Womack. How about that? All right, as we make our way through the tunes here this morning, remember, we're going to give you another three-digit code this week with a digit given to you on air or on Facebook Tuesday, Wednesday, and Thursday. No numbers today to give you. And if you're able to be the appropriate caller, then Friday morning, give me that three-digit code. Then you'll have yourself 10 Nebraska Lottery Scratchers and $10.31. But more importantly, you'll want to listen for that code this week to up your chances of winning our grand prize at the end of the month, where we're giving away $1,031 to somebody. It's Break the Bank. We gave a three-digit code last week with a number on air Tuesday, on Facebook Wednesday, and on air Thursday. Took a couple calls to get that three-digit number Friday, but we got it and gave away 10 scratchers and $10.31. We'll do the same thing this week. One of the digits on air, or pardon me, two digits on air and one on Facebook again this week. I'll let you know that, which will be where. We'll wait and see for that Tuesday, Wednesday, and Thursday. And then on Friday, I'll play the cue to call in, be the right caller, $10.31, and 10 scratchers where you can win hundreds of dollars for you as well. A chance to get that if you're the appropriate caller at 402-873-1170 on Friday. But either way, keep those numbers handy, because at the end of the month, you'll need all 12 digits, the four different three-digit codes to give me for that grand prize of $1,031 on October 30th. Thanks to all of our sponsors of Break the Bank, Larson Motors, Bernard Real Estate and Auction Company, Arbor Day Farm, Home Innovation Spas, Pleasant View Nursing Home, Miller Building Supply, El Portal in Auburn, Nebraska City, and Channel Seed Pros, Andy Wellensek, and Preston Sundberg.
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5: 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Looking outdoors, we had a high of 91 yesterday. That was the third straight day of 90 or 91 for a high, all of them records according to our gauge at the station, so it's unofficial. And today even hotter at 93 with sunshine and wind at 30 miles per hour. 20% chance of showers and thunderstorms now after 10, they say tonight, but mostly a clear evening and a low of 60. Clouds pick up tomorrow with mid-80s for a high. Wednesday, mostly cloudy and only 70 with a 40% chance of showers. And Thursday has a 60% chance of showers and thunderstorms. The high near 70 and mostly cloudy. We're down to 60 with sunshine for your Friday with wind at 30, 35. And over the weekend, we're looking at 63 with sun Saturday and 71 and sun on Sunday. 71 and clear right now in Tecumseh. In Auburn, it's overcast and 73, it says. And here in Nebraska City, it's mostly clear, and we're at 71 right now with some Luke Combs and Be By You on today's Best Country, B103.

0: is Luke Combs, and that's Be By You at today's Best Country, B103 and B103.FM as well. Good morning, 834, 71, and mostly clear here in Nebraska City right now. An updated look at the weather on the way here in just a few. We'll also roll in a check of some ag info. As a matter of fact, speaking of weather and ag info, ag weather today up next. 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Well, it's about that time. We find out what's happening at the Good Sam Society as we check the calendars and what else is happening out there that's not necessarily on the calendar for the next couple of days. Good Sam Society's Syracuse and Auburn. Starting over in Syracuse today, the 12th, yeah? Yep, it is the 12th. All right, Joints in Motion at 10 o'clock this morning. And at 2 o'clock, they'll have popcorn and a movie. Doesn't say what movie, but if it's with popcorn, that's a win. And on Tuesday, Joints in Motion at 10 again. And they'll have some yarn painting at 2 o'clock. Huh, yarn painting. I haven't heard of that before. As for Auburn, no calendar out yet for the Good Sam Society, but here's what I have for the Longstreet Village Assisted Living Center there. Devotions with Jackie at 10:30. Cards at 2 and social hour at 3. And on Tuesday, it's a rosary with Bob at 9:30. Workout at 10, rather. And then bingo at 2 and social hour at 3. Huh. Okay. I'm just going to tell you what popped into my head here. It's not Match Me Monday. And it's probably, you know, not going to work, but somebody's probably going to make millions off my idea. I saw workout and I saw bingo. Why not do like bingo twister? Like each person gets their own board. I mean, is that going to be a thing? Like you've got a board. Okay. And if somebody calls out your number, like B12, then you got to put, you know, a foot on B12 or something. So you're going to have, you know, if you're using the free space, I guess just 4 different body parts on the board to make a bingo. Something like that. And then you can make the bingo when you're playing Twister. Although bingo goes kind of slowly, so it'd be a lot of time down on the ground trying to do it. That'd be tough, but I don't know. It might be a thing at some point. I'm just throwing it out there. How about this? The Walk to End Alzheimer's is coming up next Sunday, this coming Sunday, the 18th. 1 o'clock at the Auburn City Recreation Complex, hosted by the Auburn Johnson, Brock, and JCC FBLA chapters. Join them to support a good cause, and hey, you can even bring your dogs and take them for a walk out there as well. Again, that's this Sunday afternoon, 1 o'clock at the Auburn City Recreation Complex. And at the end of the month, not quite the end, but the 30th instead of the 31st, Friday, it's a Halloween trick-or-treat there in Auburn at Longs Creek Village and Good Sam Society from 3:15 to 4:30. You can have your little ones come on down and dress up. And go inside the buildings, visit the residents, and get some candy from those residents. Each one will have a bucket in their room or apartment to share. And they're also looking for families and friends of the Good Sam Society for those donations of candy. Drop it off at the activity office at the nursing home or at Nikki's office at Assisted Living. All right, we're coming back here with your ag weather today right now, as I mentioned, and Dirks Bentley on the way.
1: It's the clash of the season. Wide-ranging temperatures helping to fuel an increasingly active and moisture-laden weather pattern. Fair amount of wind, too, expected for a bunch of the heartland this week. Good Monday morning, everyone. It's agriculture meteorologist Greg Soldier back in with your ag weather today right here on Brownfield Ag News. Well, ever since late last week, dealing with the onshore impact of that powerful hurricane tropical storm and its remnants effects making its way up the Appalachian Trail, still lingering over sections of the coastal northeast and New England.

0: Brian, is a drought-ridden standpoint, not necessarily a temperature drop with outdoor work and livestock operations in mind. Meanwhile, 80-degree air noted yesterday as far north as Upper Michigan, and hop up those bank and barn and vehicle thermometers for the day today into the upper 70s and 80s once again into the northern Great Lakes region. 90-degree air as far north as sections of western and central Illinois and Iowa. In contrast, just 40s and 50s and dropping across the northern plains. They'll hold up into that chillier air mass again for the day tomorrow. 60s across sections of Nebraska, in contrast to still some 85 to 90 degree air into parts of the eastern and southern Corn Belt. So a wide range of temperatures, strengthening jet stream pattern, and then from the south and southwest, not only the low level winds, but the upper level winds, and so it goes. Myriad of weather systems, it will be on the move, and a trailing cold front making its way for the day today, extending from the western lakes region into the central Rockies and even organized rains, and that's complements of some tropical moisture and a tropical feature making its way out of Old Mexico into the desert southwest and rain through central and southern California, would you believe, that wet weather and flash flooding potential into the southwestern states with the aforementioned frontal boundary over the central plains, and again, ahead of it, showers and thunderstorms, organized rains for the day-to-day Great Lakes and upper Midwest, plenty of rain, snow, and thunderstorm activity across the west and southwest. All that moisture, by the way, across the winter wheat areas and pasture lands of the central and southern plains, and harvest delays, too, across the Corn Belt. Fair amount of wind ahead of this weather system. Gusty winds to better than 40 miles per hour behind it. Second half of the week with a precipitous drop in temperature. Oh, a little frost and freeze over parts of the plains, northern and western Corn Belt locales by week's end. I'm Greg Solier with Rag Weather Today.
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0: Dierks Bentley, She Hates Me, right here at Today's Best Country, B103, and streaming to B103.fm. It's mostly blue skies up above here in Nebraska City as we're now at 72 degrees. Weather check and local news check next hour, plus a postseason high school sports update for you as the postseason has begun here around River Country in sports action. Got more state competition actually going on today. Some state competition's already wrapped up here for the fall, believe it or not. All right, we're going to roll in Ag News next, though. Morning Ag Headline News, thanks to Vendor Equipment, your Case IH dealer in Shenandoah. And speaking of sports, remember, this Thursday, your lunch plans are all set. It's another edition of the Big Red Buzz, and this week, it's a special edition on Thursday. Not just because we're going to break down, of course, that game from this past weekend that the Huskers should have won against Indiana, but didn't win. But because we're giving away a pair of tickets to go watch the Huskers play the Huskies, which is going to win. I can tell you it's the team with the Husk in their name. That's about it. Huskers, Huskies. Which will it be? Washington heading to Memorial Stadium coming up at the end of the month on Halloween. So wear your best costume there. Probably not. Probably just wear your usual Huskers gear. But anyhow, we've got a pair of tickets to give away this Thursday at Valentino's in Nebraska City with another edition of the Big Red Buzz. NCN Senior Sports Special Series reporter. I think I said report on here. Why did I type that up? All right, there we go. Reporter. Jake Bartecki is going to join us. He was there for the game, of course, this past weekend, and he'll break down that last game and tell you what he's hearing and seeing at practice as we get ready for this weekend's game in Oregon against old Dylan Raiola, I would assume, but we'll see. Dylan, I think he got pulled from the game over the weekend, didn't he? Is that what happened at the end of the game? His worst game in his collegiate career, people were saying. So that ain't good. But we'll see how it goes for the Huskers in Oregon this weekend. But we'll preview the game with Jake at Valentino's, noon to 1 this Thursday. And if you're there and you join us this Thursday at Big Red Buzz, you can win a pair of tickets to go see the Huskers game on Halloween at home in Lincoln against Washington. Thanks to Knapp Roofing, Arbor Bank, Fairway, Nebraska City, Rank C, JK Home Improvement, Windows and Siding, Premier Bank and Legacy Structures for supporting Big Red Buzz. 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
1: I'm Brent Barnett on Brownfield. A market analyst says the USDA surprised grain traders with its corn yield increase in its October supply and demand report. Don Rose tells Brownfield,
2: when you cut to the chase of it, we're now carrying adequate supplies, 1.845 billion. If there's anything from a stability standpoint, the government only took the yield down on corn 10 cents a bushel, so we'll see if that's at a value level.
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3: 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We just have to find it. 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
1: A federal judge has dismissed an attempt by the Trump administration to eliminate Michigan's cage-free egg law. Nancy Barr with the Michigan Allied Poultry Industries tells Brownfield that all eggs produced in the state have been cage-free since at least 2025.
6: Our producers had known that this was coming over the years and spent literally a decade or more to prepare for that law becoming effective.
1: A farmer in west central Missouri is finding discolored soybeans during harvest. Tom Waters in Ray County tells Brownfield,
7: "They're just kind of ugly, but like I say, the yield seems to be holding. We're not getting any dock for the discoloration. It's just kind of strange year for soybeans, it looks like."
1: And the USDA has trimmed its 2026 red meat production projections while increasing expectations for poultry. I'm Brent Barnett with Brownfield Ag News Headlines.
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0: That's a new one from Parker McCollum and Leanne Womack on there, too. How about that combo? Nice duet there called Killin' Me on today's Best Country, B103, and worldwide, B103.fm. Hey, if you know somebody going above and beyond, making the community a fantastic place to be and showing their pride in whatever town you live in around River Country, then let us know about them. 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The only caveat, they do need to be a health care professional of some sort. They could, be a dentist or optometrist, maybe an assistant, help at an assisting living center, anything. It just has to be health related, any sort of healthcare professional. Maybe they just volunteer. That might work as well. But somebody who does a great job helping folks health wise in their job, but also helping the community be a better place to live also. Let us know about them. 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We call it Community Hero, courtesy of Medica and News Channel Nebraska.
1: 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But when working people need his help, it's always the same old story. Crickets from Ricketts. My story's a little different.
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14: News. I'm Gianna Gelosi. President Trump is set to take his midterm message to the campaign trail in Ohio later today.
15: Republican Senator John Husted is facing off in a high-stakes matchup. Husted was appointed to fill Vice President J.D. Vance's former seat. Here's the vice president.
16: We need to vote to send a message to the Democrats that you need to check the crazy at the door.
15: Ohio's governor's race hot as well. Vivek Ramaswamy facing off against Democrat Amy Acton.
14: And that's Fox's Alexandria Hoff. President Trump says he's considering helping Saudi Arabia fight the Houthis after weekend bombings at the airport in Riyadh killed 14 people.
17: A U.S. citizen is among the victims of what the Saudis and their allies are calling a war crime. They are involved in a military campaign to regain land taken by the Houthi rebels in Yemen. But in response, the Iran-backed group has struck Saudi energy and transport.
14: Fox's Jonathan Savage. 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
0: Hey, beautiful Monday morning to you here on the 12th of October, 2026, 4 minutes into the 9 o'clock hour. And here in Nebraska City, partly cloudy and seeing a few more clouds out there. Now it's 73 degrees. Detailed look at the weather on the way after a check of the latest sports info and this look at the latest news information courtesy of the Nemaha County Hospital. Quality care every time. With the latest, here's Dan Swanson.
21: Thank you. Good morning. U.S. Representative Adrian Smith said it's necessary to compare President Trump with former President Joe Biden as he campaigns across a congressional district that is among the nation's largest by area and among the most loyal to his party.
22: I think people forget some of those policies that were so absolutely disastrous under Joe Biden. Triggered the inflation like we hadn't seen in, 40 years.
21: 3 days after President Trump visited the 3rd District in Grand Island, the 10-term House representative remarked on the enthusiastic overflow crowds.
22: I had some good opportunity to have conversations with him in terms of you know, what the important topics are here in Nebraska.
21: He described advantages of the Working Families Tax Cuts and Educational Choice for Children Act, both advanced in 2025 as part of the One Big Beautiful Bill Act.
22: When you look at no tax on overtime, for example, there's the difference between President Trump and President Biden. President Biden wanted to push cash out into the economy. President Trump wanted to reward workers for working hard. So no tax on overtime, no tax on tips.
21: Smith also introduced legislation so that newborns can receive a $1,000 investment when they open a Trump account. He noted different approaches in trade under President Trump.
22: Well, I'm not a fan of tariffs. I am a fan of engagement. Now, the president has chosen to engage by using tariffs. Now, I think it's important to note that, despite my opposition to tariffs, perhaps, but he's gotten other countries to make concessions. The UK, for example, has agreed to take our beef and our ethanol. They never would have agreed to that under a Joe Biden approach.
21: Smith said he experiences optimism about the country on a daily basis.
22: And so I often think, and especially, you know, getting to walk, say, across the street from my office to the Capitol building as I go vote and looking up at the dome. You know, we have some challenges, certainly as a country, and yet we are still the beacon for the world in terms of freedom and opportunity. And I think that the dome of the U.S. Capitol building happens to be one of the most iconic images of what freedom and opportunity, where it can come from, how we can maintain it, and how we can apply that to the future.
21: He said his current legislative priorities include the Fair Play Enforcement Act and the Main Street Pharmacy Act. The Falls City Fire Department has awarded a $5,000 grant from the University of Nebraska-Lincoln Nebraska Forest Service Volunteer Fire Assistance Program. There is a 50-50 match to be applied towards the purchase of a 1,000-foot large diameter supply hose. The Forest Service awards this to cities with population under 5,000 who meet other criteria. Turning to sports, in volleyball Saturday at the Falls City Invite, it was Falls City over Nottoway Holt, Pawnee City, and Sterling. At the Meade Invitational, Auburn defeated Meade 25-9 and 25-8. Conestoga over Lions Decatur. Osceola defeated Auburn in three sets. Auburn defeated BTS. In high school football Friday, Boys Town 55, Auburn 7, Johnson Brock 88, Falls City 20. Lords over Omaha Christian Academy 63-0. Osceola over Weeping Water 64-22. Pawnee City 45, HTRS 26. Syracuse defeating Milford 35-7. Nebraska is set to face Oregon Saturday, October 17th, with a late-night game. According to Nebraska Athletics, kickoff is set for 10 p.m. in Eugene, Oregon. Conestoga came up short against Exeter Milligan Friend Friday, 42-22, as heard on B103. Peyton Lutt led the Cougars on offense, going 9 of 15 passing for 117 yards and two touchdowns. He also led the team with 19 carries for 74 yards and a score. Conestoga will next visit Elmwood Murdoch. Nebraska City Tourism Commerce is organizing a fall farmers market Saturday, October 17th from 10 a.m. to 1 p.m. at the Veterans Memorial Building. The river stage is at 9.3 feet. From the News Channel Nebraska Newsroom, I'm Dan Swanson.
0: It's time for an NCN Sports postseason high school sports update on B103 in Odo County Country. Thanks to the folks at Larson Motors, CHI Health St. Mary's in Nebraska City, Cubby's Convenience Store in Syracuse, and B. Harson Agency. Well, the postseason began last week in some of the sports here in Iowa, Nebraska, and Missouri. And let's look at some of the results from this past week as postseason play actually continues today. First up in Iowa girls tennis for Class 1A at the state singles competition, Shandy Nothweir of Clarinda ended up going 0-2 after qualifying for state. And in doubles competition for Class 1A, Shenandoah qualified, but Allison Hansen and Lila Mather ended up going 0-2 as well. Nebraska softball was last week in postseason play and continues on, but none of the local teams will keep playing this season. In Subdistrict C4 last Monday, Douglas County West topped Falls City to end their year 12-0. In Subdistrict C7, Syracuse got knocked out by CCV 12-0, but Auburn advanced past Kakema Herman 16-15 before losing to that CCV squad 11-3. And Auburn would actually earn a wild card spot in the C2 District Finals best of three series this past weekend. But Auburn was eliminated at Ashland Greenwood on Friday, losing back-to-back games 10-0 and 11-3. Also on Friday in the District B7 tournament, Nebraska City got an 11-3 win over Alliance Bayard Hemingford, but then came up short to Blair 12-0. And on Thursday in District B1, it was GICC eliminating Plattsmouth 18-1. Down in Missouri last Thursday in girls golf, it was the Class 1 District 4 tournament, seeing Tarkio take the top team spots. That full team qualifies for state with a 400. Stanberry, the other team to make state, with a 405. Fourth place finish for the Rockport squad. And some individuals would still qualify for state, including Carly Gebhards of Rockport, finishing in fourth to make state with an 82. And for Rockport also making it to state was Audrey Doherty, finishing 19th, and Caroline Larson of Craig, finishing in 20th. That state golf tournament will be in Smithville, Missouri, next Monday and Tuesday. And speaking of girls golf, here in Nebraska, it's the Class B state tournament in Gearing, with a couple of Nebraska City golfers taking part today and tomorrow from Nebraska City, Elizabeth McNeely and Quinn O'Donnell, both competing. That's a postseason high school sports update courtesy of LaGrone Slama, Fast Global Solutions, Cody's USA Pharmacy, Bernard Real Estate and Auction Company, Mo Valley Ag, Les Hills Harley Davidson off I-29, and State Farm Agent Blaine Behrens in Auburn and Tecumseh.
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0: All right, 9:13 as we take a look outside. 92 now your expected high today, so they shaved 1 degree off of there. Not that that's going to make a difference. Hot, we know that much. Sunny and wind around 30 miles per hour. 20% chance of showers and thunderstorms after 10 o'clock this evening now. Mostly clear and a low of 60. Clouds pick up tomorrow with mid-80s for a high. On your Wednesday, 40% chance of showers, mostly cloudy and a high of 70. Thursday has a 60% chance of showers in the afternoon. Morning and afternoon. I don't understand why they put that sometimes. Before 1 and after 1. Okay, well, yeah, that's throughout the day. Mostly cloudy and a high near 70 as well Thursday. Friday all the way down to 60 with sunshine and wind at 30 to 35 on Friday. Saturday 63 with sun and back up near 70 with sunshine on your Sunday. 72 and partly cloudy right now up in Plattsmouth. Tecumseh partly cloudy at 73. And in Nebraska City right now, it is partly cloudy and they just bumped it up to 76 degrees. As we carry on with Carry On, I'm Kenny Chesney right here on Today's Best Country, we're B103.

0: Kelsey Ballerini and Heart First right here at today's Best Country B103 and streaming to B103.fm. Good Monday to you. 9:20 right now. Looking overcast now here in Nebraska City and 73 degrees, I believe it was at last check. Updated look at the forecast shortly. We'll also roll in that new one from Co Wetzel with Ella Langley and give you some Ella Langley news also on the way here this hour. And I think we have another new artist. No, we do have another new song, though, coming up. A new one from Corey Kent later on this hour. But right now, happy Indigenous Peoples Day to you, or Native American Day, as I usually call it. And did you know that only 20 states, 20 of the 50, 40%, make this a paid holiday for state workers? Nebraska is one of them, thank goodness. That's good news. So 20 states make it a paid holiday for state workers. And how about these other interesting facts regarding Indigenous Peoples Day? Oklahoma, I think pretty well known for being where a lot of tribes are. One of the most heavily covered states with land owned by Native Americans. They actually celebrate as Oklahoma Native American Day, unpaid there, but the state separately has a law requiring the governor to declare a day that honors each tribe on a date that each tribe gets to choose. So each tribe gets their own day in the year. So that's nice. Like that makes it a little more specific. Honoring the tribes through Oklahoma, because it's not just all one tribe. Meanwhile, Delaware replaced the holiday altogether in 2009, 17 years ago. Delaware made it a floating holiday for state workers. So that means they can take any day off. It doesn't have to be the second Monday of October. And in Tennessee, they actually switched the date, substituting instead of having today off, for the day after Thanksgiving on Friday. So they moved it to that date and make that the day that everybody gets off there for working in Tennessee for a four-day weekend after Thanksgiving. That's interesting. All right, more music's on the way in just a bit. We'll bring you that Co Wetzel and Ella Langley duet coming up on B103.
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0: 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We've got a high of 92 with sunshine out there here for this Monday. Windy as well, gusts near 30 miles per hour. 20% chance of showers and thunderstorms after 10 tonight. Mostly a clear evening and a low of 60. 85 with increasing clouds on Tuesday. Wednesday, we're up at a 40% chance of showers and thunderstorms. Mostly cloudy with a high of 70 Wednesday. Thursday, bump that up to a 60% chance of precip and a high of 70 again. Mostly cloudy conditions there. Friday, we're down to only 60 degrees of sunshine and wind at 30-35. And over the weekend, it's 63 with sun Saturday and 71 and still sunny on Sunday. Around River Country now, 76 and overcast in Auburn, 75 and overcast down in Falls City, and 76 and overcast in Nebraska City with Kel Wetzel and Ella Langley asking about Jaden on B103.

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Who knew? Hope you're having a great one as we get through the tunes here. We've got new music from Corey Kent on the way, a look at the Community Notebook later on this hour as well. And before that, your opening livestock report up next, brought to you by the folks over there at Woodhouse Ford. 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Well, some Ella Langley news. We got the good news. We got the bad news. Let's get the bad news out of the way first. Right? I don't know. That's my kind of preference usually. She was scheduled to play down in Tulsa, Oklahoma Friday, but the show was canceled at the last minute. Why? False bomb threat. I mean, it's better than a real bomb threat, I guess, right? That's for sure. Thank goodness everybody was okay, but the decision was made under the advisement of the local authorities as well.

0: Her there at PBA in Lincoln at the end of the month. She is playing in Lincoln at Pinnacle Bank Arena on the 30th. So feel free to go check her out in Lincoln if you so choose on that final Friday of October. Should be a great show. All right, back to it with Corey Kent on the way. And a look at the opening livestock report now on B103.
1: 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Dorchester, Wisconsin this morning is $4 lower than the last test at 56. Opening at the major direct markets is going to depend on how aggressive buyers want to be to start out the week. Some hopes over improving pork demand, though, could help out. On Friday, the cutout value was 86 cents higher at 80.50. The estimated hog slaughter on Friday was 485,000 head. That's up 2,000 on the week and nearly 7,000 on the year. Box beef was mixed. Choice was down $1.50 at $373.35. Select beef was up $2.57 at $354.30. In Chicago this morning, November soybeans are down 8¾ cents. December corn's up 2¼. December wheat is steady. For soybeans, they are expecting a solid week-to-week advance in harvest. That is true as corn as well, for corn as well, with the weekly numbers delayed until Tuesday by a federal holiday today. That's also going to push back the USDA's weekly export inspections report and several other reports as well. Meanwhile, corn also expecting good harvest progress, but they do have an eye on more harvest delays likely in the back half of the week. Also, that USDA production number from Friday is taken with a huge grain of salt, at least this morning. And wheat is mixed, just generally consolidating. Cattle are down, watching the distribution of the show list and waiting to see how last week's late direct trade did develop. Meanwhile, over in the hog pit, they are modestly supported by Friday's higher closing pork and short covering. We are online at brownfieldagnews.com, and you can also find us on Facebook and YouTube. John Perkins, Brownfield Market Update.
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10: 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Let's look out there one more time and see what's up with this forecast. Record highs the last 3 days unofficially, according to our gauge, and definitely a chance of it again today. 92 is what they're calling for today with sunshine and wind. Wind gusts of 30-ish miles per hour. As for what the record high is for this date in history right here in Nebraska City, last few days it's been high 80s, nothing above 90. And today, record is 89, just 2 years ago. 20% chance of showers and thunderstorms after 10 tonight. Mostly clear with low of 60. Tomorrow, clouds will pick up. We'll have a high in the mid-80s tomorrow. On your Wednesday, 40% chance of showers, mostly cloudy and a high of 70. Thursday, 60% chance of showers there, a high of 70-ish and mostly cloudy. Friday, we're down to a high of 60 with sunshine and wind, 30-35 on Friday. It's going to make it for a cold Friday night for the high school football games out there into the 30s for the first time this season. And over the weekend, Saturday, sunshine and 63 and sunny and 71 on your Sunday. Currently, 74 and overcast down in Tecumseh. Further down, Auburn, or maybe not further down, but I guess east of that, 76 in Auburn. Did I say Auburn the first time? Did I? Auburn, 76, I think same. Oh, man. Tecumseh and Auburn, both 76, doesn't matter, looks like right now. And now in Nebraska City, it's 75 and clear, it says, but I would say mostly cloudy looking outside the window here in Nebraska City. All right, let's get back to it with 30 minutes of continuous country. The other Ben taking over after Jelly Roll here on B103.
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3: News. I'm CJ Pop. The feds raid the D.C. home of Minnesota Democratic Congresswoman Ilhan Omar.
4: There are several investigators from Homeland Security Investigations. They are on scene. Also told that DOJ involved in this investigation. We can report that it is a federal criminal investigation.
3: Fox's David Spunt near the scene. The Vatican says Pope Leo will have surgery tomorrow to remove a growth on his lung.
5: Shock, concern, and calls for prayers as Pope Leo the 14th faces his first major health issue in his 17-month papacy. The first American pope announced the coming surgery on his lung at the end of his Sunday noon blessing in Rome. The 71-year-old Leo will undergo the surgery to remove the nodule at Gemelli Hospital, where all the popes are treated.
3: Fox's Lauren Green. The power slowly coming back on in Florida following the weekend battering from the big hurricane. 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

0: 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Hey, just a reminder, we're still looking for healthcare heroes. I'm talking nurses, doctors, dentists, EMTs, any type of caregiver gives back to their community. 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
1: 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Corn's mixed, mostly firm after that drop on Friday. December's 3/4 higher at 480.5. March is up a quarter at 494.5. Cattle are lower. Watching the distribution of this week's show list, most active December lives, 95 lower at 226.10. November feeders are down 210 at 339.85. And hogs are mixed, mostly higher on spread trade, and Friday's higher close in pork. December's up 15 at 67.97. February's 32 higher at 69.57. John Perkins, Brownfield.
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2: Thank you. Good morning. The Otoe County Attorney's Office has filed an animal neglect charge against Nebraska City Police Officer Jacob Stenka. The Sarpy County's Attorney's Office has been appointed to prosecute the case. Deputy County Attorney Ashley Tronkel moved to seal the arrest affidavit to protect the privacy of an alleged victim, and a claim that the information is part of an ongoing investigation. Stenka, a former canine handler, has been suspended. He is accused of leaving a dog in extreme heat July 26th. The Auburn City Council is scheduled to meet at 7 p.m. today. John Erickson of the Nebraska State Forest Service will present an award. The council will consider advertising for bids for the Auburn Sports Courts project and pool renovations. Nate Powell is nominated for the Planning Commission. A closed session is expected regarding a September 23 stormwater complaint regarding property at 511 17th Street. The City Council will consider engineering services by JEO Consulting Group regarding stormwater runoff at that location. NioCore Developments announced a tour this week for U.S. Energy Secretary Chris Wright, Export-Import Bank of the United States Chairman John Jovanovic, and state officials. Nebraska Governor Jim Pillen, U.S. Senators Deb Fischer and Pete Ricketts, and Congressman Adrian Smith are scheduled to visit the mine Wednesday, October 14th. The officials are scheduled to deliver remarks, tour construction, and receive briefings from NioCore leadership. The event can be viewed via live stream at NioCore.com beginning at 12:20 p.m. The river stage is at 9.3 feet. From the News Channel Nebraska Newsroom, I'm Dan Swanson.
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0: Sunny today, high in the lower 90s. Mostly clear sky tonight with a low around 61 degrees. Mostly sunny for you tomorrow with a chance of afternoon showers and thunderstorms, high near 83. Tomorrow night, mostly cloudy with showers likely and possibly a thunderstorm, low around 59. And partly sunny on Wednesday with a chance of showers and thunderstorms, high near 71 degrees. 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

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Then later on when we finished our songs about scars and cars and broken hearts, I saw him. He was standing there right next to the stage.

0: Trace Atkins on B103, 103.1 on your radio dial. Hey, we're in week number two of our Break the Bank giveaway, so make sure you're listening closely to the radio and be watching our Facebook page for your chance to take home $10.31 plus $10 in Nebraska Lottery scratch-off tickets. 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Then on Friday, October 30th, you're going to break the bank, or you'll have the opportunity to break the bank for our grand prize of $1,031. Thanks to Larson Motors, Bernard Real Estate and Auction Company, Arbor Day Farm, Home Innovation Spas, Pleasant View Nursing Home, Miller Building Supply, El Portal in Auburn and Nebraska City, your Channel C Pros, Andy Wellensack, and Preston Sutterberg for being a part of our Break the Bank giveaway right here on B103.
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3: News. I'm Deanna Jalosi. Homeland Security investigators conducting an early morning raid on Democrat Congresswoman Ilhan Omar's home in Washington, D.C.
4: With sources telling Fox News, the raid focuses on immigration fraud and documents completed by Omar's late father when she was a child. The search also follows public confirmation of an ongoing criminal investigation by White House border czar Tom Holman. Omar has denied allegations of immigration fraud.
3: That's Fox's Jeff Manasso. Ukrainian President Volodymyr Zelensky says Russia is still striking Ukraine's energy facilities despite President Trump's claim of an energy ceasefire.
5: And we didn't attack, but Russia attacked our gas stations, energy infrastructure, and other things.
3: Zelensky on Fox. 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
1: Soybeans and cattle are lower, corn's mixed, hogs are higher. I'm John Perkins with a Brownfield Market Update. 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Soybeans are lower today, expecting good near-term harvest progress. November's down 7.5 at 1284.5. January's 7.5 lower at 1301.25. Corn's mostly firm after that drop on Friday. December's up 2 at 481.75. March is 1.75 higher at 496. Live and feeder cattle are mostly lower, waiting for widespread direct business to get defined. December lives down $1.07 at $225.97. February's 45 lower at $229.02. November feeders are down $197 at $339.97. With pork higher at midday, December hogs are up 72 at $68.55. February's one higher at $70.25. Brownfield.
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3: 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And Hilgers has taken the fight to the scammers and fraudsters who prey on our neighbors. As a father of four, Mike Hilgers is holding big tech accountable for misleading parents, and Hilgers defended parental rights in the classroom. And when Biden tried to force Nebraska schools to let boys play girls' sports, Hilgers said, no way. 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
0: Sunny today, high in the lower 90s. Mostly clear sky tonight with a low around 61 degrees. Mostly sunny for you tomorrow with a chance of afternoon showers and thunderstorms, high near 83. Tomorrow night, mostly cloudy with showers likely and possibly a thunderstorm, low around 59. And partly sunny on Wednesday with a chance of showers and thunderstorms, high near 71 degrees. 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

0: Garth, If Tomorrow Never Comes on B103. And speaking of tomorrow, farmers, look for us at Bungie in Nebraska City with our Feed the Farmer. 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As you know, our Feed the Farmers, we're going many stops around the area, giving farmers a free lunch as we show our thanks for all that they do. And this year's Feed the Farmer is supported by Premier Bank, BNC Truck and Tire Repair, D&K AgriSales, Snodgrass Seeds, Fairway in Nebraska City, Nebraska Public Power District, Nebraska 811, Woodhouse Ford, Acres Equipment, Big Iron Auction, George C. Great Community Hospital, and Fertilizer Service Company of Fairfax. This week, we got three stops, as I mentioned. Bungie in Nebraska City tomorrow. Then on Wednesday, Farmers Co-op in Talmadge. And on Friday, Heartland Co-op in Randolph. 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
1: 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But when working people need his help, it's always the same old story. Crickets from Ricketts. 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
3: News, ICJ Papa. House Democratic leaders are criticizing this morning's raid of Ilhan Omar's D.C. home, calling it abuse of power by the Trump administration.
4: This was a court-authorized search warrant here at the D.C. home of Minnesota Congresswoman Ilhan Omar. No indication that there's any type of search going on at her home in Minnesota. Also no indication that she is here, given the fact that we're a few weeks away from the election and Congress is out of session.
3: Fox's David Spunt near the scene. A change from a U.S. airline.
5: Delta Airlines is delaying the launch of its nonstop flight from Atlanta to Riyadh, Saudi Arabia. It was planned for later this month. It's been rescheduled for March of next year.
3: Fox's Jenny Gasol. The airport in Saudi Arabia has come under attack from Houthi rebels in Yemen. No meetings for Pope Leo until October 20th. He's having lung surgery tomorrow, says the Vatican. 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
1: Corn and cattle are mixed, soybeans are lower, hogs are higher. I'm John Perkins with a Brownfield Market Update. When it comes to short-stature corn, it all started with Stein. For decades, they've been focused on unique hybrids that deliver top yields. Stein invented short-stature corn, then they perfected it. Soybeans are down today. Trade is expecting a solid week-to-week advance in the harvest, with weekly numbers delayed until Tuesday by today's federal holiday. Planting in Brazil is reportedly faster than average. November beans are down 6 at 1286. January's 5 and 3 quarters lower at 1303. December bean meal's up $1.30 at $366.90. December soybean oil's 54 points higher at $68.56. Corn is mixed, consolidating after the drop that followed last week's larger-than-expected production guess. More harvest delays are likely with rain in the forecast for parts of the region. December corn's up 1 3/4 at 481 3/4. March is now 1.5 higher at 495 3/4. And wheat is mostly lower, monitoring the Black Sea export situation along with winter wheat planting activity here in the States. December Chicago's a half higher at 671.5. December Kansas City's 5 lower at 714 1/4. December Minneapolis is down 0.25 at 695. Live cattle are mixed and feeders are lower, probably still watching the distribution of this week's show list and waiting for direct trade to get better defined. Box beef's up at midday, but that's been on a mixed, mostly lower trend lately. December live's down 47 at 226.57 and February's 25 lower at 229.22. November feeders are down $1.22 at 340.72. And hogs are up on short covering and the higher midday move in the pork carcass cutout value. December lean is 32 higher at 68.15, and February's up 55 at 69.80. Crude oil's trading just below 94 a barrel. John Perkins, Brownfield.
0: It's time now for a news update here on B103, brought to you by Arbor Bank, helping you grow and have been serving southeast Nebraska and southwest Iowa since 1865. 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
2: Thank you. Good afternoon. U.S. Representative Adrian Smith said it's necessary to compare President Trump with former President Joe Biden as he campaigns across a congressional district that is among the nation's largest by area and among the most loyal to his party.
3: I think people forget some of those policies that were so absolutely disastrous under Joe Biden. Triggered the inflation like we hadn't seen in, 40 years.
2: 3 days after President Trump visited the 3rd District in Grand Island, the 10-term House representative remarked on the enthusiastic overflow crowds.
3: I had some good opportunity to have conversations with him in terms of, you know, what the important topics are here in Nebraska.
2: He described advantages of the Working Families Tax Cuts and Educational Choice for Children Act, both advanced in 2025 as part of the One Big Beautiful Bill Act.
3: When you look at no tax on overtime, for example, there's the difference between President Trump and President Biden. President Biden wanted to push cash out into the economy. President Trump wanted to reward workers for working hard. So no tax on overtime, no tax on tips.
2: Smith also introduced legislation so that newborns can receive a $1,000 investment when they open a Trump account. He noted different approaches in trade under President Trump.
3: Well, I'm not a fan of tariffs. I am a fan of engagement. Now, the president has chosen to engage by using tariffs. Now, I think it's important to note that, despite my opposition to tariffs, perhaps, But he's gotten other countries to make concessions. The UK, for example, has agreed to take our beef and our ethanol. They never would have agreed to that under a Joe Biden approach.
2: Smith said he experiences optimism about the country on a daily basis.
3: And so I often think, and especially, you know, getting to walk, say, across the street from my office to the Capitol building as I go vote and looking up at the dome. You know, we have some challenges, certainly as a country, and yet we are still the beacon for the world in terms of freedom and opportunity. And I think that the dome of the U.S. Capitol building happens to be one of the most iconic images of what freedom and opportunity, where it can come from, how we can maintain it, and how we can apply that to the future.
2: He said his current legislative priorities include the Fair Play Enforcement Act and the Main Street Pharmacy Act. The Fall City Fire Department has awarded a $5,000 grant from the University of Nebraska-Lincoln Nebraska Forest Service Volunteer Fire Assistance Program. There is a 50-50 match to be applied towards the purchase of a 1,000-foot large diameter supply hose. The Forest Service awards this to cities with population under 5,000 who meet other criteria. Turning to sports, in volleyball Saturday at the Fall City Invite, it was Fall City over Nottoway Holt, Pawnee City, and Sterling. At the Meade Invitational, Auburn defeated Meade 25-9 and 25-8. Conestoga over Lions Decatur. Osceola defeated Auburn in three sets. Auburn defeated BTS. In high school football Friday, Boys Town 55, Auburn 7, Johnson Brock 88, Fall City 20. Lords over Omaha Christian Academy 63-0. Osceola over Weeping Water 64-22. Pawnee City 45, HTRS 26. Syracuse defeating Milford 35-7. Nebraska is set to face Oregon Saturday, October 17th, with a late-night game. According to Nebraska Athletics, kickoff is set for 10 p.m. in Eugene, Oregon. Conestoga came up short against Exeter Milligan Friend Friday, 42-22, as heard on B103. Peyton Lutt led the Cougars on offense, going 9 of 15 passing for 117 yards and two touchdowns. He also led the team with 19 carries for 74 yards and a score. Conestoga will next visit Elmwood Murdoch. Nebraska City Tourism Commerce is organizing a fall farmers market Saturday, October 17th from 10 a.m. to 1 p.m. at the Veterans Memorial Building. The river stage is at 9.3 feet. 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
2: Sunny today, high in the lower 90s. Mostly clear sky tonight with a low around 61 degrees. Mostly sunny for you tomorrow with a chance of afternoon showers and thunderstorms, high near 83. Tomorrow night, mostly cloudy with showers likely and possibly a thunderstorm, low around 59. And partly sunny on Wednesday with a chance of showers and thunderstorms, high near 71 degrees. 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

0: Ella Langley on B103, 103.1 on your radio dial. Well, have you kind of gotten over the Indiana loss yet? I'm still kind of frustrated because that was so a winnable bowl game. But anyway, why don't you come on out to Valentino's on Thursday and hear from NCN sports reporter Jake Bartecki. He's going to talk about and give his thoughts on that Indiana game, then also preview the Oregon matchup. And also, we've got a special bonus giveaway that we're doing at Big Red Buzz on Thursday. You're going to have a shot at winning two tickets to the Nebraska game against Washington that's happening on Halloween, October 31st. So as always, coming out and get the inside information on the Husker football team on Thursdays from noon to 1 at Valentino's. But like I said, special opportunity for you to win some Husker football tickets. Big Red Buzz, thanks to Knapp Roofing, Arbor Bank, Fairway in Nebraska City, Rank C, JK Home Improvement Windows and Siding, Premier Bank, and Legacy Structures.
1: It's time for an NCN Sports postseason high school sports update on B103 in Odo County Country. Thanks to the folks at Larson Motors, CHI Health St. Mary's in Nebraska City, Cubby's Convenience Store in Syracuse, and B. Harson Agency. Well, the postseason began last week in some of the sports here in Iowa, Nebraska, and Missouri. And let's look at some of the results from this past week as postseason play actually continues today. First up, in Iowa girls tennis for Class 1A at the state singles competition, Shandy Nothweir of Clarinda ended up going 0-2 after qualifying for state. And in doubles competition for Class 1A, Shenandoah qualified, but Allison Hansen and Lila Mather ended up going 0-2 as well. Nebraska softball was last week in postseason play and continues on, but none of the local teams will keep playing this season. In Subdistrict C4 last Monday, Douglas County West topped Falls City to end their year 12-0. In Subdistrict C7, Syracuse got knocked out by CCV 12-0, but Auburn advanced past Tecama Herman 16-15 before losing to that CCV squad 11-3. And Auburn would actually earn a wild card spot in the C2 District Finals best of three series this past weekend. But Auburn was eliminated at Ashland Greenwood on Friday, losing back-to-back games 10-0 and 11-3. Also on Friday in the District B7 tournament, Nebraska City got an 11-3 win over

0: of Craig, finishing in 20th. That state golf tournament will be in Smithville, Missouri, next Monday and Tuesday. And speaking of girls golf, here in Nebraska, it's the Class B state tournament in Gearing, with a couple of Nebraska City golfers taking part today and tomorrow from Nebraska City, Elizabeth McNeely and Quinn O'Donnell, both competing. That's a postseason high school sports update courtesy of LaGrone Slama, Fast Global Solutions, Cody's USA Pharmacy, Bernard Real Estate and Auction Company, Mo Valley Ag, Les Hills Harley-Davidson off I-29, and State Farm Agent Blaine Barons in Auburn and Tecumseh.
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5: News. I'm Gianna Pelosi. Homeland Security investigators conducting a raid on Democrat Congresswoman Ilhan Omar's home in Washington, D.C.
6: We are told this is a criminal investigation. We don't know the specifics. And this began a little bit after 6 o'clock this morning here. We've seen agents leave with boxes. Does not appear to be any sort of intense raid. No one knocking down doors, no one running in with flashlights or any type of weapons.
5: Fox's David Spunt. Now, Omar, a frequent target of Republicans, posting, "I will not be silenced." Houthi militants are warning airplanes flying in Saudi American airspace after deadly weekend missile attacks on the airport in the Saudi capital of Riyadh.
7: The strikes against the airport and energy infrastructure in the south do raise questions about if the United States could come to the defense of Saudi Arabia and launch a new round of strikes against the Iranian proxy group.
5: That is Fox's Trey Yinks in Tel Aviv. 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

0: from JB and the Moonshine Band on B103. Hey, just a reminder, we're giving you an opportunity to win 10 Nebraska Lottery scratch-off tickets by playing Thursday Text Trivia. We'll ask you that trivia question on air and on Facebook during the morning show on Thursday. You just got to text in your answer to 402-873-1170. And if you get it right, you're going to qualify to win 10 scratchers. We'll pick our winning texter from all the correct answers at the end of the morning show on Thursday, right here on B103. 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
1: Soybeans are down, corn and hogs are up, cattle are mixed. 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Speed wins, that's why Stine is focused on delivering higher yielding genetics faster than the competition and why they've released more new Enlist E3 lines than any other company. 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Soybeans are lower on fund and technical selling. November beans down 4 at 1288. January beans down 4.25 at 1304.5. Corn is mostly higher on fund and technical buying. December corn up 3.25 at 483. March corn up 3 at 497.25. The wheat complex is mixed. Live cattle are mixed. Feeders are down, waiting on direct business. December lives down 45 at 226.60. November feeder is down 57 at 341.75. Hogs are up on short covering in the higher midday move in pork. December contracts up 42 at 68.25. February lean hogs up 77 at 70.02. I'm Megan Grebner for Brownfield.
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0: Sunny today, high in the lower 90s. Mostly clear sky tonight with a low around 61 degrees. Mostly sunny for you tomorrow with a chance of afternoon showers and thunderstorms, high near 83. Tomorrow night, mostly cloudy with showers likely and possibly a thunderstorm, low around 59. And partly sunny on Wednesday with a chance of showers and thunderstorms, high near 71 degrees. 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

0: 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So be listening to B103 in Ono County Country weekdays for the latest updates. And we're going to do it in the morning, at noon, and in the 5 o'clock hour. We're not just keeping you posted on local football and volleyball teams. 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Again, we're going to be doing that weekdays in the morning, at noon, and in the 5 o'clock hour.
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2: News, I'm John Saucier. President Trump claimed that Russia and Ukraine agreed to an energy ceasefire that would stop attacks on energy infrastructure, although Ukrainian officials said Russia attacked a power plant hours after the announcement. Ukrainian President Volodymyr Zelensky on Fox says Ukraine supported the agreement and Russia did not.
3: We are ready today for energy ceasefire, as President Trump said, but I'm not sure that Putin is ready.
2: President Trump struck a deal to buy diesel fuel from Russia, a move that drew bipartisan criticism on Capitol Hill. Democratic officials are continuing to call for ICE to be abolished after immigration agents shot a man in New York City last week. Border Czar Tom Holman insists to Fox they're just carrying out the will of the American people.
4: ICE is enforcing the laws that Congress wrote and enacted and was signed by a president. If they don't like what ICE is doing, then change the law.
2: New York Governor Kathy Hochul calling for a full investigation. 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

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She was the September Birthday Club winner. 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

0: The Red Clay Strays on B103 with the late session commodity update next. 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
1: Soybeans were down, corn and hogs were up, live cattle were mixed. Hello, I'm Megan Grebner with your commodity market update on Brownfield. You better build bigger bins, it's just a suggestion, but regardless, be ready to maximize your per acre profits with MX Series Corn by Stein. Stein has yield. Soybeans were lower on fund and technical selling. The trade is expecting a solid week-to-week advance at harvest, with weekly numbers delayed until Tuesday. Planting in Brazil is reportedly faster than the average pace. November beans were down 4.25 at 1287 and three quarters. January beans down 4 at 1304 and three quarters. Corn is mostly higher on fund and technical buying. Corn has been buying back part of the drop that followed last week's larger than expected production guess. More harvest delays are likely with rain in the forecast for parts of the region. December corn was up 3.25 at 483. March corn up 3 at 497 and a quarter. The wheat complex was mixed. Wheat has been monitoring the Black Sea export situation along with winter wheat planting activity. U.S. wheat remains relatively high priced when compared to other exporters. In Chicago, December wheat was up 1.25 at 672 and a quarter. March wheat was up 3/4 at 686. In Kansas City, December wheat was down 4 at 715 and a quarter. And in Minneapolis, December wheat was down 1.25 at 696 and a half. Live cattle were mixed. Feeders were lower, waiting for direct business to develop. Box beef at midday was higher. December lives down 45 at 226.60. February lives up a dime at 229.57. November feeders were down 85 cents at 341.10. Hogs were up on short covering in the higher midday move in pork. Butcher hogs were down $4 than last week. The major directs had no comparison. December lean hogs were up 55 at 68.37. February lean hogs up $1.05 at 70.30. For the latest in ag news, markets, and weather, go to brownfieldagnews.com. I'm Megan Grebner for Brownfield.
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4: Thank you. Good afternoon. The Otto County Attorney's Office has filed an animal neglect charge against Nebraska City Police Officer Jacob Stenka. The Sarpy County's Attorney's Office has been appointed to prosecute the case. Deputy County Attorney Ashley Tronkel moved to seal the arrest affidavit to protect the privacy of an alleged victim and a claim that the information is part of an ongoing investigation. Stenka, a former canine handler, has been suspended. He is accused of leading a dog in extreme heat July 26th. The Auburn City Council is scheduled to meet at 7 p.m. today. John Erickson of the Nebraska State Forest Service will present an award. The council will consider advertising for bids for the Auburn Sports Courts project and pool renovations. Nate Powell is nominated for the Planning Commission. A closed session is expected regarding a September 23 stormwater complaint regarding property at 511 17th Street. The City Council will consider engineering services by JEO Consulting Group regarding stormwater runoff at that location. Niocor Developments announced a tour this week for U.S. Energy Secretary Chris Wright, Export-Import Bank of the United States Chairman John Jovanovic, and state officials. Nebraska Governor Jim Pillen, U.S. Senators Deb Fischer and Pete Ricketts, and Congressman Adrian Smith are scheduled to visit the mine Wednesday, October 14th. The officials are scheduled to deliver remarks, tour construction, and receive briefings from NioCor leadership. The event can be viewed via live stream at NioCor.com beginning at 12:20 p.m. The river stage is at 9.3 feet. From the News Channel, Nebraska Newsroom, I'm Dan Swanson.
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0: 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Sunny and hot today, high of around 90, a slight chance of thunder showers this evening and cooler with overnight lows in the upper 50s. Southwest winds 15 to 20, gusting to 35 miles per hour. For tomorrow, a chance of showers and a slight chance of thunder showers. Highs in the low 80s, lows in the upper 50s. Northeast winds at 5 to 10. And on Wednesday, a chance of showers and cooler. Highs in the upper 60s, overnight lows near 55.

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Wrapping up an Otak Triple Play and saying congratulations, Susie, winner of week one here in the Break the Bank contest on B103. She wins $10.31 and 10 Nebraska Lottery scratchers, which could win her even more cash. And Susie says she's going to keep listening to Break the Bank, get all 12 digits for a chance to win that $1,031 that we will give at the end of the month. Thanks to Larson Motors, Bernard Real Estate and Auction Company, Arbor Day Farm, Home Innovation Spas, Pleasant View Nursing Home, Miller Building Supply, El Portal in Auburn and Nebraska City, and your Channel

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7: 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And Hilgers has taken the fight to the scammers and fraudsters who prey on our neighbors. As a father of four, Mike Hilgers is holding big tech accountable for misleading parents, and Hilgers defended parental rights in the classroom. And when Biden tried to force Nebraska schools to let boys play girls' sports, Hilgers said, no way. Now Mike Hilgers is fighting to defend Nebraska's water rights. And Hilgers is protecting Nebraska farmers and ranchers from crippling regulations that raise food prices. 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
4: Fox News, I'm Tom Graham. Federal investigators have targeted the Washington home of Democrat Congresswoman Ilhan Omar as part of a criminal probe. Fox's David Spunt is in D.C.
5: The specifics a little bit unclear, but I will note that the search warrant today was led by Homeland Security Investigations, not the FBI. Omar out with the following statement to the public on social media, quote, "I'm okay, make no mistake. This is an attempt to target political enemies and weaponize federal law enforcement."
4: Her fellow Democrats are condemning the criminal probe. The Vatican says Pope Leo has been admitted to or will be admitted to the hospital Tuesday. He's scheduled to have an operation on his lung.
6: This is the first major health issue for the 71-year-old Leo since he became Pope 17 months ago. He will undergo the surgery to remove the nodule on his lung at Gemelli Hospital in Rome, where all popes are treated.
4: Fox's Lauren Green, America's listening to Fox News.
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0: Music from Pam Tillis here on B103. Happy Columbus Day to you, if I haven't mentioned it. Today is Columbus Day. The very first celebration, Columbus Day celebration, was 1792 in New York. That's right, 1792, and people still wondered the same thing back then. Are the banks open today?
1: We're up when the rooster crows. Clock in when the whistle blows. 8 hours ticking slow.

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1: Cattle and corn were mixed Monday, soybeans finished lower, and hogs closed higher. I'm John Perkins with a Brownfield Market Update. When it comes to short-stature corn, it all started with Stein. For decades, they've been focused on unique hybrids that deliver top yields. Stein invented short-stature corn, then they perfected it. Stein has yield. Soybeans ended the session lower on fund and technical selling. The trade was expecting a solid week-to-week advance in harvest, with the weekly numbers delayed until Tuesday. Planting in Brazil is reportedly faster than average. November beans were down 4 1/4 at 1287 and 3 quarters. January was 4 lower at 1304 and 3 quarters. December bean meal was up 310 at 368.70. December soybean oil was 61 points higher at 68.63. Corn closed steady to modestly higher, buying back part of the drop that followed last week's larger-than-expected production guess. More harvest delays are likely with rain in the forecast for parts of the region. December was 3 1/4 higher at 483, and March corn was up 3 at 497 1/4. And wheat finished mixed. It's monitoring the Black Sea export situation along with winter wheat planting activity here in the States. U.S. wheat remains relatively high-priced when compared to other exporters. December Chicago was up 1 1/4 at 672 1/4. December Kansas City was 4 lower at 715 1/4. December Minneapolis wheat was up a penny at 696 1/4. Live cattle were mixed, mostly higher, and feeders were lower, waiting for direct business to get defined. Megan Grebner's got more on that in just a moment. December live was down 45 at 226.60, and February was up a dime at 229.57. November feeders were down 85 at 341.10. And hogs were up on short covering and the higher midday move in the pork carcass cutout value. Big gain there. December was up 55 at 68.37, and February lean was $1.05 higher at 70.30. Megan Grebner has your full look at the cash livestock markets to start the week after this brief break.
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4: 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Show lists for the week are lower in Texas and Kansas, but steady in Nebraska. Bids and asking prices didn't surface. Significant trade volumes likely going to be delayed until sometime Thursday or Friday. Box beef closed mixed with solid and light demand for moderate offerings. Choice up 221 at 375.56. Select was 17 cents lower at 354.13. Estimated cattle slaughter was 106,000 head. Cash hogs closed sharply lower with a very light negotiated run. Barrows and gilts at the National Daily Direct were down 324 with a weighted average of 71.02. Prices at the regional direct markets were not reported due to confidentiality. Pork values closed higher, up 247 at 82.97. Most of the primals were higher and sharply higher. Ribs, however, were lower, and estimated hog slaughter was 498,000 head. I'm Megan Grebner, Brownfield Ag News.
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5: Thank you. Good afternoon. The Yoto County Attorney's Office has filed an animal neglect charge against Nebraska City Police Officer Jacob Stenka. The Sarpy County's Attorney's Office has been appointed to prosecute the case. Deputy County Attorney Ashley Tronkel moved to seal the arrest affidavit to protect the privacy of an alleged victim and a claim that the information is part of an ongoing investigation. Stenka, a former canine handler, has been suspended. He is accused of leading a dog in extreme heat July 26th. The Auburn City Council is scheduled to meet at 7 p.m. today. John Erickson of the Nebraska State Forest Service will present an award. The council will consider advertising for bids for the Auburn Sports Courts project and pool renovations. Nate Powell is nominated for the Planning Commission. A closed session is expected regarding a September 23 stormwater complaint regarding property at 511 17th Street. The City Council will consider engineering services by JEO Consulting Group regarding stormwater runoff at that location. Niocor Developments announced a tour this week for U.S. Energy Secretary Chris Wright, Export-Import Bank of the United States Chairman John Jovanovic, and state officials. Nebraska Governor Jim Pillen, U.S. Senators Deb Fischer and Pete Ricketts, and Congressman Adrian Smith are scheduled to visit the mine Wednesday, October 14th. The officials are scheduled to deliver remarks, tour construction, and receive briefings from Niocor leadership. The event can be viewed via live stream at niocor.com beginning at 12:20 p.m. The river stage is at 9.3 feet. From the News Channel Nebraska Newsroom, I'm Dan Swanson.
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0: Sunny and hot today. High of around 90. A slight chance of thunder showers this evening and cooler with overnight lows in the upper 50s. Southwest winds 15 to 20, gusting to 35 miles per hour. For tomorrow, a chance of showers and a slight chance of thunder showers. Highs in the low 80s, lows in the upper 50s. Northeast winds at 5 to 10. And on Wednesday, a chance of showers and cooler. Highs in the upper 60s, overnight lows near 55.

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0: Wrapping up a No Talk Triple Play, Brad Paisley and Alki Hall. So let's not listen too much to the forecast and just plan on continuing our good weather for Feed the Farmers. Tomorrow, we will be at Bungie in Nebraska City. Okay, that is tomorrow. Our plans are to be in the Farmers Co-op in Talmadge for Wednesday. And then Thursday, we're taking Thursday off and be back Friday, October 16th at Heartland Co-op in Randolph. 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
6: 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Hilgers went to court to put the brakes on hidden fees that drive up costs. And Hilgers has taken the fight to the scammers and fraudsters who prey on our neighbors. As a father of four, Mike Hilgers is holding big tech accountable for misleading parents. And Hilgers defended parental rights in the classroom. And when Biden tried to force Nebraska schools to let boys play girls' sports, Hilgers said, no way. Now Mike Hilgers is fighting to defend Nebraska's water rights. And Hilgers is protecting Nebraska farmers and ranchers from crippling regulations that raise food prices. Fighting for what matters most, protecting the American dream. Our Attorney General, Mike Hilgers.
7: Paid for by friends of Mike Hilgers.

0: killing me. Depend on B103 to keep you in the know on the fall high school sports postseason play. And not just volleyball and football. We also have cross country, tennis, golf, and softball. 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
2: I'm John Saucier. Federal agents searching the Washington home of Minnesota Democratic Representative Ilhan Omar Monday as part of what officials say was a criminal investigation. The congresswoman's neighbor, Shannon Jackson, questioning why this raid was necessary.
3: A criminal are the people running around hijacking and killing people and stealing their cars and marking up cars and scratching them and stuff. Not someone that's quietly in their home like this unless she's a threat because she acts like she's doing something.
2: Democrats have condemned the search as politically motivated. Recovery efforts continue in Florida after Hurricane Isaias made landfall on the Gulf Coast over the weekend. Florida Governor Ron DeSantis says crews are making progress in restoring the power.
4: As of 12 o'clock Central, more than 70% of the accounts have been restored for power.
2: It was the first hurricane of the Atlantic season with five deaths across multiple states. 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

best country. Half hour away from a look at your AccuWeather forecast. Forecast extended Thursday showers, highs in the upper 60s. Friday and Saturday, it'll be mostly sunny with a high near 60.

Lone Star and Amazed here on River Country, B103. An Italian winery was robbed of 30,000 bottles of wine, two truckloads thieves made off with. I don't know, if I was the cops, I'd keep my eyes peeled for a massive cheese.

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0: Whiskey Myers on the B with afternoon ag headline news on the Brownfield Network. 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
1: I'm Brent Barnett on Brownfield. EPA Administrator Lee Zeldin says the WOTUS rule has lacked clarity.
2: You could use a term like drought or low tide and not define it, and then we can finalize the decision and not define it, and it ends up being an imperfect WOTUS definition.
1: He tells Brownfield the public comment period that's just come to an end was extremely helpful, and the review process is underway. More news is next.
3: Sometimes, after service, it feels like every step we take sets us back.
4: What, right? 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Yeah. I can't do this.
3: Like we're getting buried under the weight of it all. 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We just have to find it. 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
1: A North Central Ohio farmer says record high fuel costs will likely have an impact on his plans for the 2027 crop year. Owen Neese says he's carefully evaluating every decision.
6: Making some different decisions on how much and where to spread fertilizer, and then the tillage stuff. How much tillage do we do now? What's necessary?
1: Michigan has joined the growing list of states allowing farmers to use red-dyed diesel over the road. Governor Gretchen Whitmer has declared a state of emergency, allowing temporary use of dyed diesel fuel on public roads. A Northeast Nebraska farmer says he's harvesting the best soybean crop he's ever raised.
7: We've seen from, mid-70s to over 80.
1: Michael Stanig says despite a few weather setbacks, it's been an incredible start.
7: Evidently, the beans like the growing season and the late rains we received.
1: He tells Brownfield disease pressure was low. I'm Brent Barnett, Brownfield.
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0: Sunny and hot today, high of around 90. A slight chance of thunder showers this evening and cooler with overnight lows in the upper 50s. Southwest winds 15 to 20, gusting to 35 miles per hour. For tomorrow, a chance of showers and a slight chance of thunder showers. Highs in the low 80s, lows in the upper 50s. Northeast winds at 5 to 10. And on Wednesday, a chance of showers and cooler. Highs in the upper 60s, overnight lows near 55.

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4: Fox News, I'm Tom Graham. Saudi Arabia is investigating how its air defenses failed to intercept missiles fired by Iranian-backed Houthi rebels targeting the Riyadh airport. Houthi rebels are threatening more attacks.
5: Houthi rebels are now issuing a direct warning to foreign airlines against using Saudi airspace or airports inside the kingdom. The warning comes after 13 people were killed and more than 300 injured when the Houthis launched a missile attack against a Saudi airport on Saturday.
4: Fox's Trey Yanks there. Actress Selma Blair is facing charges. She was arrested and taken to the hospital after being pulled off a Delta flight to New York City.
6: She reportedly attacked a flight attendant, not just one, but two, on a Delta flight from L.A. headed to New York's JFK airport. So a Delta pilot called in to make sure there was medical staff waiting as people were injured.
4: Fox's Alexis McAdams. 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
1: Thank you. Good evening. U.S. Representative Adrian Smith said it's necessary to compare President Trump with former President Joe Biden as he campaigns across a congressional district that is among the nation's largest by area and among the most loyal to his party.
2: I think people forget some of those policies that were so absolutely disastrous under Joe Biden. Triggered the inflation like we hadn't seen in, 40 years.
1: 3 days after President Trump visited the 3rd District in Grand Island, the 10-term House representative remarked on the enthusiastic overflow crowds.
2: I had some good opportunity to have conversations with him in terms of, you know, what the important topics are here in Nebraska.
1: He described advantages of the Working Families Tax Cuts and Educational Choice for Children Act, both advanced in 2025 as part of the One Big Beautiful Bill Act.
2: When you look at no tax on overtime, for example, there's the difference between President Trump and President Biden. President Biden wanted to push cash out into the economy. President Trump wanted to reward workers for working hard. So no tax on overtime, no tax on tips.
1: Smith also introduced legislation so that newborns can receive a $1,000 investment when they open a Trump account. He noted different approaches in trade under President Trump.
2: Well, I'm not a fan of tariffs. I am a fan of engagement. Now, the president has chosen to engage by using tariffs. Now, I think it's important to note that, despite my opposition to tariffs, perhaps, but he's gotten other countries to make concessions. The UK, for example, has agreed to take our beef and our ethanol. They never would have agreed to that under a Joe Biden approach.
1: Smith said he experiences optimism about the country on a daily basis.
2: And so I often think, and especially, you know, getting to walk, say, across the street from my office to the Capitol building as I go vote and looking up at the dome. You know, we have some challenges, certainly as a country, and yet we are still the beacon for the world in terms of freedom and opportunity. And I think that the dome of the U.S. Capitol building happens to be one of the most iconic images of what freedom and opportunity, where it can come from, how we can maintain it, and how we can apply that to the future.
1: He said his current legislative priorities include the Fair Play Enforcement Act and the Main Street Pharmacy Act. The Falls City Fire Department has awarded a $5,000 grant from the University of Nebraska-Lincoln Nebraska Forest Service Volunteer Fire Assistance Program. There is a 50-50 match to be applied towards the purchase of a 1,000-foot large diameter supply hose. The Forest Service awards this to cities with population under 5,000 who meet other criteria. Turning to sports, in volleyball Saturday at the Falls City Invite, it was Falls City over Nottoway Holt, Pawnee City, and Sterling. At the Meade Invitational, Auburn defeated Meade 25-9 and 25-8. Conestoga over Lions Decatur. Osceola defeated Auburn in 3 sets. Auburn defeated BTS. In high school football Friday, Boys Town 55, Auburn 7, Johnson Brock 88, Falls City 20. Lords over Omaha Christian Academy 63-0. Osceola over Weeping Water 64-22. Pawnee City 45, HTRS 26. Syracuse defeating Milford 35-7. Nebraska is set to face Oregon Saturday, October 17th, with a late-night game. According to Nebraska Athletics, kickoff is set for 10 p.m. in Eugene, Oregon. Conestoga came up short against Exeter Milligan Friend Friday, 42-22, as heard on B103. Peyton Lutt led the Cougars on offense, going 9-15 passing for 117 yards and 2 touchdowns. He also led the team with 19 carries for 74 yards and a score. Conestoga will next visit Elmwood Murdoch. Nebraska City Tourism and Commerce is organizing a fall farmers market Saturday, October 17th from 10 a.m. to 1 p.m. at the Veterans Memorial Building. The river stage is at 9.3 feet. From the News Channel Nebraska Newsroom, I'm Dan Swanson.
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9: News Channel, Nebraska AccuWeather Weather.
0: Sunny and hot today, high of around 90. A slight chance of thunder showers this evening and cooler, with overnight lows in the upper 50s. Southwest winds 15 to 20, gusting to 35 miles per hour. For tomorrow, a chance of showers and a slight chance of thunder showers. Highs in the low 80s, lows in the upper 50s. Northeast winds at 5 to 10. And on Wednesday, a chance of showers and cooler. Highs in the upper 60s, overnight lows near 55.

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Morgan Wallen wrapping up the B103 5 at 5. Just getting started. Break the Bank contest. Week one in the books. First winner was Susie. She wins $10.31 and 10 Nebraska Lottery scratch tickets, which could win her even more cash. Talking of more cash, collect all 12 digits, and by the end of the month,

0: and the Harsin Agency. Well, the postseason began last week in some of the sports here in Iowa, Nebraska, and Missouri. And let's look at some of the results from this past week as postseason play actually continues today. First up in Iowa girls tennis for Class 1A at the state singles competition, Shandy Nothweir of Clarinda ended up going 0-2 after qualifying for state. And in doubles competition for Class 1A, Shenandoah qualified, but Allison Hansen and Lila Mather ended up going 0-2 as well. Nebraska softball was last week in postseason play and continues on, but none of the local teams will keep playing this season. In Subdistrict C4 last Monday, Douglas County West topped Falls City to end their year 12-0. In Subdistrict C7, Syracuse got knocked out by CCV 12-0, but Auburn advanced past Kekema Herman 16-15 before losing to that CCV squad 11-3. And Auburn would actually earn a wild card spot in the C2 District Finals best of three series this past weekend. But Auburn was eliminated at Ashland Greenwood on Friday, losing back-to-back games 10-0 and 11-3. Also on Friday in the District B7 tournament, Nebraska City got an 11-3 win over Alliance Bayard Hemingford, but then came up short to Blair 12-0. And on Thursday in District B1, it was GICC eliminating Plattsmouth 18-1. Down in Missouri last Thursday in girls golf, it was the Class 1 District 4 tournament, seeing Tarkio take the top team spots. That full team qualifies for state with a 400. Stanberry, the other team to make state, with a 405. Fourth place finish for the Rockport squad. And some individuals would still qualify for state, including Carly Gebhards of Rockport, finishing in fourth to make state with an 82. And for Rockport also making it to state was Audrey Doherty, finishing 19th, and Caroline Larson of Craig, finishing in 20th. That state golf tournament will be in Smithville, Missouri, next Monday and Tuesday. And speaking of girls golf here in Nebraska, it's the Class B state tournament in Gearing, with a couple of Nebraska City golfers taking part today and tomorrow from Nebraska City, Elizabeth McNeely and Quinn O'Donnell, both competing. That's a postseason high school sports update courtesy of LaGrone Slama, Fast Global Solutions, Cody's USA Pharmacy, Bernard Real Estate and Auction Company, Mo Valley Ag, Les Hills Harley-Davidson off I-29, and State Farm Agent Blaine Behrens in Auburn and Tecumseh.
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4: In times like these, Nebraskans need a fighter in their corner. 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Mike Hilgers has made bringing down costs for Nebraska families a top priority. 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Hilgers went to court to put the brakes on hidden fees that drive up costs. And Hilgers has taken the fight to the scammers and fraudsters who prey on our neighbors. As a father of four, Mike Hilgers is holding big tech accountable for misleading parents, and Hilgers defended parental rights in the classroom. And when Biden tried to force Nebraska schools to let boys play girls' sports, Hilgers said, no way. Now Mike Hilgers is fighting to defend Nebraska's water rights. And Hilgers is protecting Nebraska farmers and ranchers from crippling regulations that raise food prices. Fighting for what matters most, protecting the American dream. Our Attorney General, Mike Hilgers.
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3: Fox News, I'm John Saucier. President Trump continuing to defend his plan to buy diesel fuel from Russia and criticize Ukrainian President Volodymyr Zelensky. The president again claiming a peace deal is coming soon, but says Russia is not to blame for the delay.
4: They're going to make a deal. I think actually Putin wants to make a deal more than Zelensky.
3: There's some New York Democrats calling for Mayor Zoran Mamdani to make changes to the NYPD unless the department cuts ties with ICE. This after a shooting of an alleged illegal migrant who reportedly tried to flee arrest. Republican Attorney General candidate for New York, Sarithra Komandereddy, joining on Fox, saying the violence will stop when law enforcement stops releasing criminals back into society.
5: The way we used to do this was very simple. If a violent criminal is in NYPD custody, they've committed a state crime, and they're here illegally, and they're getting released, they would be handed over to federal officials at the jailhouse door.
3: America is listening to Fox News.
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0: Music from Josh Abbott, I Will Be Free, on River Country, on the River Country Almanac for October 12th, 1993. Faith Hill released her debut album, Take Me As I Am. Four singles were released from the album. The first two went to number one, Wild One and Peace of My Heart. Also on this day in 1997, John Denver was killed when his experimental plane crashed into the Pacific Ocean. He's one of the most popular acoustic artists of the 70s. Received 12 gold and 4 platinum albums. He was 53 years old. And happy birthday today to Marty McGuire from the Chicks. She is 57.
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1: Overnight lows tonight will drop down into the upper 50s with a chance of showers. Then tomorrow, another chance of showers, a slight chance of thunder showers, and highs in the low 80s, lows in the upper 50s. Winds tomorrow, not as breezy out of the northeast at about 5 to 10 miles per hour. Then on Wednesday, chance of showers and not nearly as warm. Highs only in the upper 60s with the overnight lows near 55.

0: beautiful as you. Doing waking up with someone like me. I swear, girl, you could have anyone you choose. I should start asking questions before you get up and leave.
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0: Wrapping up an Otak Triple Play and saying congratulations, Susie, winner of week one here in the Break the Bank contest on B103. She wins $10.31 and 10 Nebraska Lottery Scratchers, which could win her even more cash. And Susie says she's going to keep listening to Break the Bank, get all 12 digits for a chance to win that $1,031 that we will give at the end of the month. Thanks to Larson Motors, Bernard Real Estate and Auction Company, Arbor Day Farm, Home Innovation Spas, Pleasant View Nursing Home, Miller Building Supply, El Portal in Auburn and Nebraska City, and your Channel Seed pros, Andy Wellensek and Preston Sonnenberg.
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3: Fox News, I'm Tom Rigotti. Democratic Congresswoman Ilhan Omar is under investigation by federal law enforcement. Fox's David Spunt reports.
4: Homeland Security investigations led the pre-dawn search of Omar's Washington, D.C. home, which indicates that immigration may be part of the equation in this probe. Agents removed multiple boxes, were told her Minnesota residence was not raided today.
3: Omar says President Trump has been targeting her for political retribution for 10 years.